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0: Hendrix with Golden on 92.3 KSSK. Malinoy Frank out with me, Sweetie Picaro, on this beautiful Aloha Monday. Hope you had a fantastic 4th of July weekend. It was amazing, right? It was a big weekend for Yup Pop Culture's biggest love story became official this weekend. Congratulations to Taylor Swift and Travis Kelce, who celebrated their wedding over the 4th of July weekend at New York's iconic Madison Square Garden. Reports say it was a star-studded celebration with around 1,000 guests, heartfelt vows, and plenty of unforgettable moments. And for those of you who are oblivious to Travis and Taylor Swift's wedding because you're so engrossed in the World Cup. Yeah, I know plenty of people, like my good friend Holly. It's all good. So from chart-topping music to Super Bowl touchdowns, these two have captured hearts around the world, wishing Taylor and Travis a lifetime of love, laughter, and happily ever after. Congratulations to the newlyweds. I heard Taylor did sing a portion of her vows. I don't think Travis did, though. More feel-good favorites standing by. Carrie Underwood, Charlie Puth, Alanis Morissette, and Teddy Swims all on deck on 92.3 KSSK.
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before he cheats. So 92.3 KSSK, I told you don't cheat. It's not nice. Hope you're singing and dancing with all of Hawaii's feel-good favorites. I'm Sweetie Picaro. Here's Charlie Puth. See you again.

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92.3 KSSK. That was Alanis Morissette with Ironic on this Aloha Monday. You got me, Sweetie Picaro. Hope you're having a fantastic day. This one going out to Joan Hall, celebrating her birthday today. Here's Teddy Swims.

0: on 92.3 KSSK, Hawaii's feel-good favorites of yesterday and today. Mala Nui hanging out with me, Sweetie Bakar, on this beautiful Aloha Monday. Hope you all had a fantastic 4th of July weekend. I definitely did. Had the entire weekend spent with family and friends. My Brooklyn Rose spent the entire weekend with me, and we had a great time. We kicked it off on Friday. It was movie night outdoors. And as we watched Michael Jackson's biopic, the kids were out in the pool celebrating, watching the movie. And I have to apologize to the neighbors for our singing loudly, "Beat it! Beat it!" It was a wonderful night. And then we celebrated 4th of July, the Kailua 4th of July parade, where I had the honor to co-host the parade with my good friend Pete Castellejos. It was wonderful. Had about 80 participants in the parade. It was amazing. We celebrated my niece's Saha's birthday, and then we celebrated on Sunday all the graduates over at St. Stephen's. And the message of St. Stephen's was stress, and how if we're not careful, it can slowly affect our minds and bodies and even our relationships. So that's my positive message of the day. Don't let stress steal today's joy. Trust God's timing. Lean on those who love you, and remember that every challenge is preparing you for something greater. Ahui ho malama pono. Take care of each other. John Matthews up next.
1: From the KSSK News Center, I'm Mandy Suganuma. At least 25 deaths are being connected with extreme heat gripping half of the nation. Over 150 million Americans across the U.S. were subjected to record-setting heat on the 4th of July, from the Midwest to the Deep South and the Northeast. Hawaii will receive more than $617,000 from a settlement with CVS. Attorney General Ann Lopez says CVS was accused of overbilling Medicaid and other government reimbursement programs for insulin pen prescriptions from 2010 through 2020. The company will pay a combined $36.5 million plus interest under the settlement. And after nearly 4 months of renovations, Zippy's Kahala is ready to welcome customers back in. The Waialae Avenue location will reopen tomorrow at 6 a.m. The restaurant will return to its regular business hours Monday through Sunday from 6 a.m. to 10 p.m. From the KSSK News Center, I'm Mandy Suganuma.
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on 92.3 KSSK. Sweetie Picaro signing off for the day. Hope you are singing and dancing with all of Hawaii's feel-good favorites of yesterday and today. Ahui ho, malama pono, take care of each other. John Matthews up next. Here's Selena. I Could Fall in Love. Oh, this is a good song to sing too. The sweet one. She's out.

It's All for One on a beautiful Monday afternoon. 92.3 KSSK, Hawaii's feel-good favorites from yesterday and today. Judd Matthews in for the balance of the afternoon. How's it going?

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0: Talking all about girls like you, Maroon 5, 92.3 KSSK, Hawaii's feel-good favorites from yesterday and today. And Chad Matthews in for the rest of Monday afternoon. Got to admit, one ear is on the World Cup right now. It's U.S. versus Belgium. Game still going on right now, or I guess they say match is still going on right now. And not going to say anything. It's live right now on our sister station, Fox Sports, 990 AM. So if you got to hop in the car and head home, you can listen to it on the radio too and keep checking in with us. We'll keep you updated for the rest of the afternoon and see if the U.S. can prevail on to the quarterfinals.
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me. Hawaii's feel-good favorites from yesterday and today, in the home of the $1,000-an-hour workday payday. 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We're taking a little break this week, but we're going to kick off more cash winning with that $1,000-an-hour workday payday making its return next Monday here on KSSK.

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0: It's Ella Langley, choosing Texas on 92.3 KSSK, Hawaii's feel-good favorites from yesterday and today, as we two-step closer and closer to the start of our Pauhana party at the top of the hour. Jad Matthews here this afternoon. We'll start things off with Sia just a couple moments away.
1: From the KSSK News Center, I'm Mandy Suganuma. President Trump says the U.S. will either make a deal with Iran or they'll finish the job. While speaking from the Oval Office today, Trump said it won't be tough to finish the job, but he would rather make a deal. He also reiterated Iran cannot have a nuclear weapon. A new report shows Honolulu has seen an improvement in pedestrian safety. Smart Growth America ranked urban Honolulu 68th out of the nation's 101 largest metro areas for pedestrian fatalities. Honolulu recorded 81 pedestrian deaths between 2020 and 2024. That's down from 96 in the previous five-year period. And after 43 days at sea, Kelsey Fendler became the first American woman to row solo from California to Hawaii. The 32-year-old arrived at Alawai Harbor late Friday. Fendler is the youngest and fastest person to complete the 2,300-mile route. From the KSSK News Center, I'm Mandy Suganuma.
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0: Jackson kicks off the Pauhana Party for Monday afternoon on 92.3 KSSK with Hawaii's feel-good favorites from yesterday and today. Nice, bright, sunny ride home, and let's make it safe, too. I'm Chad Matthews. Lots of great tunes on the way, including Boys to Men and the Lumineers coming up after our first look at KSSK 10-Minute Traffic. Let's do it.
1: Well, hey there. No big surprises for your drive home so far. Everything's looking pretty darn good. Just got a little bit of crowding on the eastbound ride across town from Middle Street to Punahou. It's going to be the heaviest as you go past the Pali. And then westbound out of town, H1's running just fine until you meet up with Moanalua at the merge into Aiea. It's going to be just about 5 to 10 minutes of slowing to get through Pearl City, and the rest of the way west is looking fantastic. Doesn't look like we're seeing any heavy slowing on Farrington heading up to Nanakuli. Just a little patch of brake lights at Black Rocks, and that's about it. Up on the North Shore, it is going to be a little slow getting past the Looky-Loo slowing. Past Laniakea, southbound toward Hala'iwa. It's looking great through Pupukea and Waimea Bay at the moment. I'm Devin Hennessy with your traffic.

0: probably appropriate. We play that this afternoon at about this time. 92.3 KSSK, Hawaii's feel-good favorites from yesterday and today on your Pauhana Party with Chad Matthews. And I say that because just minutes ago, the score went final. U.S. men's national team is now out of the World Cup. A very strong Belgium team got them 4-1, the final score in that match. So the U.S. team is out. Belgium moves on to play Spain, who many think will be the eventual World Cup champion. Very strong team, and it'll be a good matchup in the quarterfinals. Would have been more fun to watch the U.S. team play, but just didn't go their way this afternoon. So thanks for the memories, guys. We've got more good stuff coming up with our Pauhana Party. Right now, Devin Hennessy, KSSK, 10-minute traffic.
1: Hey there, good afternoon. Things are still looking pretty good around town. No major incidents or accidents to worry about. Nothing really stressing you out or slowing you down. Looks like H1 eastbound from the Like to Punahou is the only little pocket of slowing around town right now. Up and over the Ko'olau, everything's looking great. Out windward, it's a little slow getting down into Waimanalo and Kalani on Ole and in and out of Olomana between Kapa'akori and Kailua Road. But everywhere else looking pretty good. A little slow westbound out of town. Something reported in lanes in Waimalu. Looks like they got it out of the way pretty quick, but it's still going to be slow from the Halawa Merge all the way out past H2. About 15 or 20 minutes to get through that. And then heading up the Leeward Shore, it's slow from the power plant up past Black Rocks. About another 10 or 15 minutes there. I'm Devin Hennessy with your traffic.
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0: Bird Party, your Pile Hunter Party this afternoon on 92.3 KSSK with Hawaii's feel-good favorites from yesterday and today. Justin Timberlake, Lady Gaga, much more. Straight ahead, let's get right to KSSK 10-minute traffic from the Starkey's Auto Repair Traffic Center. It's Devin Hennessy.
1: Hey there, good afternoon. Things are still looking pretty good around town. No major incidents or accidents to worry about. Nothing really stressing you out or slowing you down. Looks like H1 eastbound from the Like to Punahou is the only little pocket of slowing around town right now. Up and over the cold hour, things looking great. Out windward, it's a little slow getting down into Waimanalo on Kalani on Ole and in and out of Olomana between Kapa'akori and Kailua Road. But everywhere else looking pretty good. A little slow westbound out of town. Something reported in lanes in Waimalu. Looks like they got it out of the way pretty quick, but it's still going to be slow from the Holama Merge all the way out past H2. About 15 or 20 minutes to get through that. And then heading up the Leeward Shore, it's slow from the power plant up past Black Rocks. About another 10 or 15 minutes there. I'm Devin Hennessy with your traffic.

0: Hawaii's feel-good favorites from yesterday and today. I feel
1: 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It makes me feel good. Picks up my spirit. I feel you right
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0: 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And starting next Monday, it's the return of an old favorite, our famous $1,000 an hour workday payday. More money up for grabs. You're going to go for it the way we've done it before. And the winners are just going to keep on coming. It starts next Monday here on 92.3 KSSK. Standing by for an 80s favorite from Bill Medley and Jennifer Warnes. After KSSK, 10-minute traffic from the Starkey's Auto Repair Traffic Center, Devin Hennessy.
1: Hey there. At the moment, things are looking pretty good out there. There's not a lot in the way. If you're trying to make your way home on the eastbound side of H1, it's a little crowded from the Leake Leake to Punahou. And out on the windward side, it looks a little slow on Kalani on Ole, making your way from Ke'olu Drive past the golf course into Waimanolo. Everything's looking pretty good between Castle Junction and Olomana. Just the usual bit of busyness there. And very light on the flow westbound from the Halawa Merge past H2. Things are looking like about a 20-minute ride maybe to make it to Waipahu. And then hang out the leeward shore. Very little slowing from the power plant up past Black Rocks, maybe 10 minutes at most. I'm Devin Hennessy with your traffic.

0: Dylan and I had some help on the Pauhana Party on 92.3 KSSK, Hawaii's feel-good favorites from yesterday and today. Unfortunately, no help from the U.S. men's national team today. They lose to Belgium 4-1, if you didn't hear the final score earlier. And so the U.S. out of the World Cup, and Belgium moves on. They play Spain. We will have more coverage on our sister station, Fox Sports 990, as the quarterfinals begin a little bit later on this week. And, well, on to the semis next week in the World Cup final, July 19th. Still going to be a huge viewing event around the world. Mandy standing by with news headlines in just a couple of moments. Right now from the Starkey's Auto Repair Traffic Center, it's Devin Hennessy, KSSK 10-Minute Traffic.
1: Hey there, good afternoon. Still just a little bit of slowing in the usual spots out windward, southbound into Waimanalo from Ke'olu Drive past the golf course. No issues up and over the Ko'olau, full speed both ways. Eastbound across town, only slow from the Like'like to Punahou, and then westbound from the Halawa Merge past H2. The usual slow and go there, and it'll only about a 15-minute ride maybe to make it to Waipahu, 20 at worst. And then heading up the leeward shore, a pocket of slowing from right around the power plant up past Black Rocks. Up on the north shore, a little looky-loo slowing past Laniakea southbound and also southbound through Pupukea. I'm Devin Hennessy with your traffic.
2: From the KSSK News Center, I'm Mandy Suganuma. President Trump says the U.S. will either make a deal with Iran or they'll finish the job. While speaking from the Oval Office today, Trump said it won't be tough to finish the job, but he would rather make a deal. He also reiterated Iran cannot have a nuclear weapon. A new report shows Honolulu has seen an improvement in pedestrian safety. Smart Growth America ranked urban Honolulu 68th out of the nation's 101 largest metro areas for pedestrian fatalities. Honolulu recorded 81 pedestrian deaths between 2020 and 2024. That's down from 96 in the previous five-year period. And after 43 days at sea, Kelsey Fendler became the first American woman to row solo from California to Hawaii. The 32-year-old arrived at Alawai Harbor late Friday. Fendler is the youngest and fastest person to complete the 2,300-mile route. From the KSSK News Center, I'm Mandy Suganuma.
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13: Here's something pretty disturbing I discovered while researching this podcast. This is what it actually says on the Los Angeles Police Department website. The site states that the Adult Missing Persons Unit investigates 3,200 cases a month, and 70% of those missing people are found or returned voluntarily within 2 or 3 days. It goes on to explain, and I quote here, "Since being a missing person is not a crime, police are given a very limited role while conducting these types of investigations." At the bottom of the webpage, it gets more disturbing. There's a section titled, "What if they never returned?" And here's the official police advice. In such situations, you may want to enlist the services of a private investigator to assist in your search. If you can't afford a PI, the police elaborate, quote, "Another option would be to contact the Salvation Army, which has a missing persons locator program." There is not a single sentence on the LAPD website that would lead a loved one of a missing person to have any faith that the police would properly investigate it. What the LAPD is basically saying is, if someone you love goes missing, don't overreact. They'll probably turn up, unless they don't, in which case you should get someone besides the police to look into it. All this is my way of saying, if the police took missing persons cases as seriously as they do, say, bank robberies, I wouldn't have had to do this podcast in the first place and end up chasing a violent criminal halfway around the country. I'm Neil Strauss, and you can hear the full story of To Live and Die in L.A.
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0: that one. 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
1: Hey there, good afternoon. Still just a little bit of slowing in the usual spots out windward, southbound into Waimanalo from Ke'olu Drive past the golf course. No issues up and over the Ko'olau, full speed both ways. Eastbound across town, only slow from the Like'e'like'e to Punahou, and then westbound from the Halawa Merge past H2. The usual slow and go there, and only about a 15-minute ride maybe to make it to Waipahu, 20 at worst. And then heading up the leeward shore, a pocket of slowing from right around the power plant up past Black Rocks. Up on the north shore, a little looky-loo slowing past Laniakea southbound and also southbound through Pupukea. I'm Devin Hennessy with your traffic. We'll be right back.

0: sounds so good. Wilson Phillips and Hold On to kick off the hour here on the Powhana Party on 92.3 KSSK, Hawaii's feel-good favorites from yesterday and the day. Just a little after 5 o'clock, let's relax, go home together, and try to get there fast as possible. It's John Matthews in this afternoon. We'll talk about men with Michael Jackson and Olivia Dean in just a couple of moments from the Starkey's Auto Repair Traffic Center in Stevin Hennessy and KSSK 10-Minute Traffic.
1: Hey, good afternoon. A couple surface streets are slow here and there. Ala Moana a little bit slow going past the shopping center and in out of Waikiki where a crash was reported earlier. Doesn't look like it's causing too much heavy slowing. Everything else looking pretty normal. A little slow on eastbound H1 from the Likelike to Punahou and up and over the Ko'olau. Everything's looking great. The Pali townbound going past Punchbowl is a little bit of crowding until you get past Vineyard. And then up and over, yeah, everything's looking good over on the windward side still. A little slow southbound into Waimanalo on Kalani on Ole as usual. And then westbound out of town from Aiea to Pearl City. Just a regular little patch slowing, but no big heavy delays. Everything's looking pretty good. Making your way out west as well. Just a little pocket of slowing going past Black Rocks, heading up into Nanakuli. I'm Devin Hennessy with your traffic.

0: looking for that change in the world. Michael Jackson and Man in the Mirror on the Pau Hana Party on 92.3 KSSK, Hawaii's feel-good favorites from yesterday and today. How's it going? And thank goodness we made it through Monday. I'm Chad Matthews. We'll keep on going home just a couple moments away for more feel-good favorites. And right now, Devin Hennessy with a look on everything. KSSK 10-minute traffic.
1: Hey, good afternoon. A couple surface streets are slow here and there. Ala Moana a little bit slow going past the shopping center and in out of Waikiki where a crash was reported earlier. Doesn't look like it's causing too much heavy slowing. Everything else looking pretty normal. A little slow on eastbound H1 from the Likelike to Punahou and up and over the Ko'olau. Everything's looking great. The Pali townbound going past Punch Bowl is a little bit crowding until you get past Vineyard. And then up and over, yeah, everything's looking good over on the windward side still. A little slow southbound into Waimanalo on Kalani on Ole as usual. And then westbound out of town from Aiea to Pearl City. Just a regular little patch of slowing, but no big heavy delays. Everything's looking pretty good. Making your way out west as well. Just a little pocket of slowing going past Black Rocks, heading up into Nanakuli. I'm Devin Hennessy with your traffic.
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18: We all stayed at the Chateau in bedrooms, along with my producer Gus Dudgeon and Bernie, who wrote the lyrics. And I used to get up, and same time as Bernie, I went down to breakfast. Bernie would be typing. Bernie typing, not Bernie Taupin. And he would give me a lyric. And I would have my breakfast, and I would have a croissant and wander over to the electric piano. We had our instruments set up around the breakfast table, a guitar amp, a bass amp, and a drum kit, and the electric piano, and a mic. And I would sit down and write a song to those lyrics. I'd wake the band up, because I'd be playing and singing, and they'd come down and having their breakfast, or even before they started, they would join in, and we would write the song straight away. After we'd finish, we'd go straight over to the other side. Maybe we'd write two, but mostly one. Start the day off with a song, and go off to the other side of the courtyard to the studio and record the song and then write in the studio.
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0: Beatles' Float Away, Shaboozy in a Bar song on the Pauhana Party on 92.3 KSSK, Hawaii's feel-good favorites from yesterday and today. We'll keep you happy with Pharrell and the Beach Boys coming up right now. KSSK 10-minute traffic, it's Devin.
1: Hey, good afternoon. Things are looking decent around town, but it's getting a little bit more backed up on Ala Moana, going past the shopping center and down into Waikiki. Not sure if that earlier crash was a part of that, but it could be. Right now, eastbound on H1 from the Likelike to Punahou, it's going to be a little bit crowded, maybe 10 or 15 minutes, and then the Pali townbound is doing just fine till you cross H1. Up and over the Kohala, everything's looking great. No problems out windward, just the usual slowing on Kalaniana Ole heading down into Waimanolo. And up on the north shore, a little bit of spectator slowing here and there, but no backups to worry about. Same thing through Mid-Island, up and down H2. It's all looking great for you. And westbound out of town, just the tiniest little bit of crowding heading into and through Pearl City. I'm Devin Hennessy with your traffic.

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0: on your 500 party on 92.3 KSSK, Hawaii's feel-good favorites from yesterday and today. We heard a lot of them on the radio with our weekend filled with the 250 greatest songs of the 80s and 90s. The Beach Boys themselves, they were celebrating America's 250th with three straight nights, including July 4th at the Hollywood Bowl in Los Angeles. Pretty cool. They're still out there doing it. Taylor Swift, she also had something going on this weekend. I'll catch up on that later. She's next after Devin Hennessy from the Starkey's Auto Repair Traffic Center. KSSK 10-Minute Traffic.
1: Hey, good afternoon. Things are looking decent around town, but it's getting a little bit more backed up on Ala Moana, going past the shopping center and down into Waikiki. Not sure if that earlier crash was a part of that, but it could be. Right now, eastbound on H1 from the Likelike to Punahou, it's going to be a little bit crowded, maybe 10 or 15 minutes, and then the Pauli townbound is doing just fine till you cross H1. Up and over the Kohala, everything's looking great. No problems out windward, just the usual slowing on Kalani on Ole heading down into Waimanolo. And up on the north shore, a little bit of spectator slowing here and there, but no backups to worry about. Same thing through Mid-Island up and down H2. It's all looking great for you. And westbound out of town, just the tiniest little bit of crowding heading into and through Pearl City. I'm Devin Hennessy with your traffic.

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0: Taylor Swift first, and then one of her guests at her wedding following it up. Stevie Nicks with Fleetwood Mac, and of course, Dreams on 92.3 KSSK's Pow How to Party for Monday afternoon. Did you see that Paul McCartney also played the wedding? Here's some, I heard Perry and the Posse talking about this morning. Paul got up and played I Want to Hold Your Hand, the Beatles' first number one hit way back when. According to researchers, this is absolutely true. It's the first time McCartney has played I Want to Hold Your Hand live in over 60 years. The Beatles dropped the song at the end of the 64. He's never played it on any solo tour or with Wings or any. Kind of a historic moment. Hope somebody got that on video. I'm sure more details about Taylor's wedding will keep leaking out. We got news headlines with Mandy coming up in just a bit. From the Starkey's Auto Repair Traffic Center now, it's KSSK 10-Minute Traffic in Devon.
1: Hey, good afternoon. You got a little pocket of slowing on H1 eastbound from Vineyard past Punchbowl. It's only going to take 15 minutes from the airport all the way to Punahou. No problems up and over the Colt Lao and heading westbound through town. No slowing at all. Surface streets are a little bit busy. Ala Moana is going to be jammed up there, making your way past the shopping center and in and out of Waikiki. There was a crash reported earlier in Waikiki. Doesn't seem to be a problem anymore. Westbound through Waimalu and Pearl City, just a little bit of crowding. No big delays. The rest of the way out west is looking fantastic. No problems up Farrington. And up on the North Shore and through Mid Island, it's nice and quiet for you as well. I'm Devin Hennessy with your traffic.
2: From the KSSK News Center, I'm Mandy Suganuma. President Trump says the U.S. will either make a deal with Iran or they'll finish the job. While speaking from the Oval Office today, Trump said it won't be tough to finish the job, but he would rather make a deal. He also reiterated Iran cannot have a nuclear weapon. A new report shows Honolulu has seen an improvement in pedestrian safety. Smart Growth America ranked urban Honolulu 68th out of the nation's 101 largest metro areas for pedestrian fatalities. Honolulu recorded 81 pedestrian deaths between 2020 and 2024. That's down from 96 in the previous five-year period. And after 43 days at sea, Kelsey Fendler became the first American woman to row solo from California to Hawaii. The 32-year-old arrived at Alawai Harbor late Friday. Fendler is the youngest and fastest person to complete the 2,300-mile route. From the KSSK News Center, I'm Mandy Suganuma.
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0: and Stuck on You, part of the Pilehana Party on 92.3 KSSK. And our late Pilehana run begins now with a great one from Bruno Mars to start things off after Devin Hennessy's last look at KSSK 10-minute traffic. It's on right now.
1: Hey, good afternoon. As we roll into the later hours of the afternoon, things are improving significantly. Just a little bit of slowing on the eastbound side of H1 as you pass the Poly and Punch Bowl. No problems up and over the Cole Hour out windward. Everything's looking great heading westbound. Almost no slowing at all. A little crowded through Pearl City for a minute, but then the rest of the way out west and up the leeward shore, for that matter, no slowing to tell you about at all. Farrington's running super clean. Everything up and down through Mid-Island is looking good as well. And up on the north shore, going through Pupukea and past Laniakea, almost no spectator slowing, but certainly something to look at. I'm Devin Hennessy with your traffic.

You deserve a little break, a little sip, something to celebrate the end of Monday. Stick with us for the late Powhana run home. It's 92.3 KSSK, Hawaii's feel-good favorites from yesterday and today. Here's to

0: Hendrix and Golden, 92.3 KSSK, Hawaii's feel-good favorites from yesterday and today on the late Pau Hunter Run Home with Judd Matthews. Another exciting day with World Cup action. Now, there'll be some more tomorrow as they fill out the rest of the bracket for the quarterfinals. And those games, the semifinals and the World Cup final, it's all going to be heard not only on our sister station, Fox Sports 990, but also iHeartRadio streaming.
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0: Latest big one from Ella Langley. It's called Be Her on 92.3 KSSK, Hawaii's feel-good favorites from yesterday and today as we head towards the sunset and more. Tonight, I'm Chad Matthews. We'll get you towards 7 o'clock with another feel-good favorite from Katy Perry coming up next. And you might have heard that these guys are coming to town.
1: The long goodbye begins. A very special evening with Journey. Final Frontier Tour. 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Journey. 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

will fade eventually. So if our time is running out, day after day, we'll make the mundane a masterpiece. Oh my, my, oh my, my love, I take one look at you, you're taking me out.

0: Alex Warren and Ordinary on 92.3 KSSK, Hawaii's feel-good favorites from yesterday and today. And Monday night has arrived. I'm Chad Matthews. We've got plenty of feel-good favorites for the rest of your night. We'll hear from the Bee Gees, throwback from them coming up, plus Kelly Clarkson on the way next.
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Hope this guy's feeling better after his dizzy spell on stage about a week and a half ago or so. This is Lionel Richie.

0: 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You make me put
1: 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A good variety of music. 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

The timeless Bee Gees tonight on 92.3 KSSK, Hawaii's feel-good favorites from yesterday and today. Starting next Monday, it's another bunch of weeks of winning cash. 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

0: Kehlani, Unfolded on 92.3 KSSK, Hawaii's feel-good favorites from yesterday and today. And Jeb Matthews edging deeper and deeper into the nighttime. Jamie Hyatt's going to take you all the way to midnight. Coming next, Miles Smith starts him off on 92.3 KSSK, and we'll talk again tomorrow afternoon.
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11: Three staccato cries of Mayday and an eyewitness report of a mid-air explosion is about all that is known this morning of the British Columbia air disaster, which yesterday claimed 52 lives.
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14: Investigating the largest unsolved mass murder in Canada, Canadian Pacific Flight 21.
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92.3 KSSK, Hawaii's feel-good favorites of yesterday and today. How's it going? Jamie Hyatt checking in on this Monday night in paradise. Hope your Monday evening is perfect.

0: Justin Bieber and Daisies on 92.3 KSSK, Hawaii's feel good favorites of yesterday and today. Jamie Hyatt hanging out with you. 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

0: 92.3 KSSK, Hawaii's feel-good favorites of yesterday and today. How's it going? I'm Jamie Hyatt. KSSK has your chance to see Bryan Adams on tour. 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
1: Still, to this day, is the most exciting thing about what I do, which is writing songs. I like to write songs, and it's the only thing really about all of this that I really love. You know, all that sitting around chit-chatting and going on tour, and that's all right, you know, but for me, making music is the one thing that really sparks, you know, and really you do get off on, you know. I mean, yeah, there's nights, there's gigs where you can play and you know, it's, you come off stage and you think, that's, well, I don't have to play. I've just played the best gig I ever played. I can die now. And that's happened to me. But it would be nothing without the song.
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0: 93.3 KSSK, Hawaii's feel-good favorites of yesterday and today. Of course, that was Ella Langley with Choosing Texas. Make sure you choose KSSK starting Monday morning. 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

0: There she is, Mrs. Kelsey, Taylor Swift on 92.3 KSSK with Upalight. 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

0: 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Of course, they're going to be at the iHeartRadio Music Festival coming up on September 18th and 19th up in Vegas on the Ninth Island at the T-Mobile Arena. 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

Backstreet Boys, I Want It That Way. It's 92.3 KSSK, Hawaii's feel-good favorites of yesterday and today. Aloha, it's Jamie Hyatt hanging out with you on this Monday night in paradise. Here's Huntrix, it's golden.

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KSSK, Hawaii's feel-good favorites of yesterday and today. Want to win $1,000? 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

0: 92.3 KSSK, Hawaii's feel-good favorites of yesterday and today. Of course, Hawaii's own Bruno Mars there with I Just Might. KSSK has your chance to see Bryan Adams on tour. We're going to fly you and a friend to Milwaukee, Wisconsin. 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

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Have a great night. 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
8: 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I could not believe that Beyonce was right there. And Alicia Keys and Missy Elliott, like, I was a little starstruck. No, I was very starstruck. But it was so much fun. 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
1: KSSK, I'm Michael W. Perry. I have tickets for you to go see the secret Moana sneak peek tomorrow and Planet Sweetie Days today. Here is Mr. Bieber.

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1: KSSK Radio, it's Tuesday, it's July 7th, it's Planet Sweetie Day, and we have more tickets for you for the secret Moana sneak peek. Yeah, you'll see the movie tomorrow night, 2 days ahead of the unwashed masses. Hey, we have a birthday for you, Mandy.
2: Okay.
1: Reality personality James Duggar.
2: Oh, is that the patriarch?
1: No, this is 19 kids and counting.
2: Oh, yeah, I meant, is he the patriarch of the family?
1: No, he was number 13 of 19.
2: Okay, I was going to say, I don't. I know.
1: That's what you don't know.
2: I know the There's last 18, name. I couldn't identify individuals in that group.
1: There's 18 more of them, and nobody knows their names. 25 years old today, anyway. Okay, so President Trump's in Turkey for this week's NATO summit. They're going to talk about everything, including the Russia-Ukraine war, Iran, oil, all of that stuff. We'll talk about Cuba's power outage. An entire country lost power. Latest on Venezuela. And the top Democrats now calling for that Maine Senate candidate in the state of Maine, Graham Plattner, to drop out of the race. This happened almost as fast as they supported him and said, oh, no, he's fine. No, he's not. Somebody did not vet somebody. Team USA had a good run, but their World Cup journey is over now. I'm sorry about that. Belgium, just a great team, and we played our worst game of the entire cup. Erica Kirk had to leave the courtroom when they showed the video of the shooting of Charlie Kirk. Even the judge flinched. And anything else going on? Yeah, there's that $576 million up for grabs today. That'll be the Mega Millions. Let's check in with the Dow Jones and see how we're doing today. Oh, it's down, but it's down from a record high. It's down to 52,861, just in case you're counting. And we'll find out from Mandy what's happening here.
2: Well, Mike, the median price for a home on Oahu hit record highs last month to just under $1,250,000. That's a jump of about 10% from the same month last year. Median condo prices reached just over $500,000. A new bill signed into law will boost incentives for the Hawaii film industry. Senate Bill 2580 will raise tax rebates for film and TV productions. The annual rebate cap will also go from $50 to $60 million. Finally, officials say the 4th of July came and went with no reported fireworks-related injuries. While Honolulu police and the Department of Law Enforcement responded to 58 firework-related calls, that number was down 52% over last year. KSSK News Time, it's 5:13.
1: Headline weather, it looks like a windier day today. Yeah, we got plenty of wind for you in most of the day, actually. But the temperature is very nice, 82 degrees for a high. Some clouds here and there, whatever, you'll survive them. Right now it's 73, which is kind of cold out there, if you ask me. To the moment, that's it. It's 5:14.
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1: Sunny skies today with a high of 83. Trades 10 to 15, gusts up to 24. Tonight, partly cloudy, steady trades, and a low of 78.
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5: KSSK Radio, it's Tuesday, it's July 7, Planet Sweetie Day. We'll visit twice, and we have more tickets for you to go to the secret Moana sneak peek. Yeah, Moana, the new live-action Moana, comes out on Friday, but you can go on Wednesday, if you're listening. Oh, it's a birth. Oh, Mandy, it's a birthday for a Beatle.
1: Oh, okay. We got. Well, we only have two who are with us, so.
5: Yeah.
1: Can
5: There's
1: I guess?
5: Two left.
1: Is
5: Pick
1: it
5: one.
1: The drummer.
5: He's the drummer. Ringo Starr is 86 years old.
1: Wow.
5: When a Beatle is 86, you know, you've been around for a while. President Trump's in Turkey. It's for the NATO summit there, although that transatlantic alliance, it's been in action for a long time, is pretty much under the microscope. Trump was really disappointed with them, as many of us were, because they just didn't help in the war with Iran. They actually need the oil. We don't. And we were the ones over there doing all the dirty work. We're also going to talk with the NATO people about the Russia-Ukraine war, etc., etc. And this is in Turkey, by the way. The entire island country of Cuba was hit by another island-wide blackout. I guess you know that, right? 10 million people without power. The entire country. Now, the cause is under investigation, but we might be able to help them with that. You see, the once prosperous country of Cuba decided that they wanted to be communist about 70 years ago. It's never been the same. The infrastructure has just crumbled. The electric grid was built by the Soviets back in the 50s. It's not good anymore. And this is the third nationwide blackout Cuba's had in 6 months. Hospitals, critical services impacted. Oh, let's go to another socialist slash communist paradise. The death toll and the two major Venezuelan earthquakes that happened within seconds of each other a couple of weeks ago has now reached 3,600, 17,000 people injured, tens of thousands still missing. Workers still finding people who are buried alive, still, and they're okay. International aid pours in, and our military has been doing a great job. Without our response, this would be an even bigger disaster than it is. Tens of thousands of buildings damaged. Once again, crumbling infrastructure or badly built infrastructure. And no maintenance. Anybody who's been paying attention to Venezuela for the last 30 years or so has seen this happening. Sarah Anderson writes, within the first 24 hours, the only person who seemed to be doing anything was the president of Salvador, who sent teams on the ground immediately. We followed right after that. And as we told you last week, what's left of the Venezuelan socialist regime didn't do anything. At times, they got in the way. They were denying access to media and volunteers, stealing the aid, looting, charging families fees to get the bodies of their dead loved ones. And now the Venezuelan people and independent journalists are corroborating all of that. Great. United States didn't even come close. No, our World Cup dreams were dashed in Seattle yesterday. Even with Balogun, it didn't matter. The team still crashed and burned out of round 16, 4-1 loss against Belgium. Belgium is a really good team.

0: team. They were having a great day. We played our worst game of the entire cup. Still, so proud of these guys to get this far. That is pretty amazing. As a matter of fact, I've been proud of the whole thing for the last... I guess a lot of people say that's a political statement. I've been proud of the United States since I was born, practically. And still am. Saturday, July 4th, our 250th birthday. Did you know the Constitution, we ratified that, 12 years after the Declaration of Independence? It's the world's longest serving written national constitution that's still in effect. And yet you had people going, why do we have so many jets flying over? Stuff like that. New York Times publishes an opinion essay titled, Trump Ruined the 4th of July for Me. What? What does a president have to do with it? Presidents last 4 to 8 years. America's movie president, that would be Morgan Freeman, said, the colors make my heart ache. He is, he's gone south. Things are changing in the movies. This is a canary in the coal mine. Supergirl. You remember the new movie, Supergirl? Cost about almost $300 million to make. July 4th weekend, it made $10 million. It got beat out by this Young Washington movie. Have you heard about that? Young Washington, just about young George Washington. Cost $30 million to make. Already made two-thirds of that back the first 3 days. It beat Supergirl? Something's going on. Oh, something's going on in Maine. They picked this guy, Graham Plattner, to be the Democrat candidate up there. The rats are abandoning him now as fast as they started supporting him. Boy, there was absolutely no vetting for this guy. Now I think he's going to have to drop out of the race because there's another embarrassing detail from his past made public. Some woman who provably dated him, accused him of assault, and talked about it at the time with her therapist and all of her friends. This was only 4 years ago. And he's no longer useful, so all the folks who said he's the greatest now think he's the worst and are telling him to get out. It's sort of like Swalwell, remember that? That whole thing. He's the greatest. Oh, no, we don't like him. What about the Dow Jones? Got to do this. Dow Jones is down 190 points right now at 52,865. It's okay, we'll keep watch. It came off of a new high, so very few people care about that. We'll watch it for you. What's going on around here, Mandy?
1: Well, Mike, the median price for a home on Oahu hit record highs last month to just under $1,250,000. That's a jump of about 10% from the same month last year. However, the Honolulu Board of Realtors says single-family home sales have dropped by over 6%. Condo sales, on the other side, rose nearly 11%, with the median condo price reaching just over $500,000. A new bill signed into law will boost incentives for the Hawaii film industry. Governor Josh Green signed Senate Bill 2580 yesterday, raising tax rebates for TV and film productions. There is also a 5% boost for productions that hire at least 80% local workers. Officials say the 4th of July came and went with no reported fireworks-related injuries. While Honolulu Police and the Department of Law Enforcement responded to 58 firework-related calls, that number was down 52% over last year. 25 citations were issued and 2 arrests were made. EMS officials say they responded to an average call volume for the holiday. Finally, starting Monday, 17 ballot drop boxes will open across Oahu. However, the drop box for Honolulu Hale is not expected to arrive until Wednesday. Voters are advised to only use drop boxes designated by the State of Hawaii Office of Elections. KSSK News Time, it's 5:40.
0: And what would today be without a follow-up on the Taylor and Travis wedding?
2: Oh, boy.
0: Guests there, and there were 1,100 of them, We're not walking away empty-handed. In addition to a whole bunch of people with various personalized keepsakes as they exited, the celebration also reportedly featured some special raffle items.
2: Raffle.
0: Some of the guests, who apparently forgot that they signed a non-disclosure agreement, told NBC they could win raffle tickets by playing a variety of games throughout the big party there. The thing went on until 2 o'clock in the morning.
2: Wow.
0: And the raffle prizes included some very chic gifts, of, as you'd expect.
1: I would expect.
0: What brand of wristwatch does Taylor wear?
1: Oh.
2: Swatch?
0: Cartier, oh, of course. And a whole bunch of people got those. Designer handbags and other items like that were raffled. The most coveted prize appears to have been a 1970 Chevrolet Chevelle with a license plate that reads Just TNT Mary.
1: I saw the car.
0: Saw the car?
1: I did, yes.
0: It is the same model the couple drove on their first date.
1: It's very shiny.
0: We don't know who got it, by the way. They are not saying who got it. Those people are still following their
2: NDA. Your tickets. 265-3497.
0: I'm only going to read it one more time. We're going on to the next number. The same model they drove on their first date. If I had driven a 1970 Chevrolet Chevelle on my first date with Vicky, she would have said, "Where'd you get the new car?" But that's another story. At least $576 million up for grabs in tonight's Mega Millions drawing. Yeah. Cash option on that.
1: Jimmy, it's only... update, is your son going to be on that?
2: The response yesterday was simply a salute emoji.
1: Oh, okay.
0: Oh, so that means salute that carries, that's the same gravity as a handshake.
2: Yeah.
1: Okay.
2: Right?
1: Yeah, it's official.
0: Which means it doesn't mean anything until he does it.
2: And so I sent him back the gif of Jack Black saluting in School of Rock.
0: Perfect.
2: So there you go.
1: I can picture this perfectly. Thank you for that.
2: Conversations between a father and his son.
0: Wait. Before we get too into this.
2: Yeah.
0: The cash option, which most people end up taking, works out to only $250 million.
2: Oh, is that okay?
0: And the odds are still like 1 in 290 million, so... Right.
1: I could buy a lot of 1970 Chevelles
2: that
1: with
2: is
1: that
2: true.
1: 250
0: million. You could buy all of them.
2: And raffle tickets. A whole bunch of raffle tickets.
0: KSSK Radio, what about the weather today? Hey, really nice. Sunny, breezy. It's going up to 83. We have the trade winds blowing. But why do they say breezy? I'm reading the National Weather Service thing here. It's only 9 to 17 miles an hour.
2: As long as it clears 14 miles an hour, it gets the breezy designation.
0: Is that it?
2: Yep.
1: Well, where was the rain designation? Because it rained from Mililani all the way into Dole this morning.
2: Yeah.
1: So I saw sunny. I was like, huh, where's the rain?
0: Well, isolated showers. Okay, there's
1: every
0: a disclaimer
1: day.
0: For that. Depending on how isolated you are. So, let's see. Sunset is at 7:17 tonight as the days are growing shorter. And that's it. It's 5:44.
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0: KSSK Radio, it is definitely time. We got to get this. Because this might get you to work on time and not get fired, because that's what Devin does in the Starkey's Auto Repair Traffic Center. What
7: Hello, greetings and good morning. Everything's looking pretty good for your morning drive so far. No big backups to worry about. Things are a little busy in Waipahu from Fort Weaver past H2, but no delays. No big stack-ups or backups of cars just yet. Around town, things are looking good. No issues surface street-wise. H1 is still cruising through town, back and forth, both directions. And no problems up and over the Kotlau. H3, the Likelike, and the Pauly are all running full speed from the windward side. No issues up on the North Shore or out leeward at the moment. I'm Devin Hennessy with your traffic.
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0: By the way, 12 minutes from now, Zippy's Kahala reopens. It's been less than a month since SpaceX became a publicly traded company, but the rocket maker will soon join a very exclusive Wall Street group, the NASDAQ 100. Most companies wait years for this, not months, to join the exchange if they're ever invited at all. The NASDAQ 100, it's a big deal for them. And if you have the stock, well, not a, hey, that's pretty good, though. You know, it made Elon a trillionaire. It made a whole bunch of his employees, including cafeteria workers and janitorial staff, millionaires. And if you have some SpaceX, it'll probably do very well. Microsoft slashing 3,000 jobs from the Xbox business. What? They're doing voluntary buyouts and all of this stuff. But yeah, actually, it's 1,600 different positions. I got to tell you, there's a whole bunch of people leaving the Xbox these days, apparently. Gold. 41.62. The yen's 161. Oil is $70 a barrel. We got the 10-year bond at 4.51. We've got bitcoins at 63,000. Oil is $70 a barrel. Okay. And the Dow Jones right now is down 220 points, 52,836. And we'll keep watching. Next fix at 6.
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0: All right. Are you thinking about senior living? Mom and dad, are they getting to the age where you think, okay, are they safe where they are right now? It's probably a house they've lived in or an apartment they've lived in for a long time, right? And you know, they don't want to lose the comforts of home. They love home. Well, there's all kinds of alternatives for senior living. And if you're going to be needing some of them, I'm going to add one to the mix, okay? And this one's kind of unique. It's a boutique, a unique boutique. It's not high-rise or anything. It's not very institutional like that. It's a home. It's a house. There's actually 11 of them. 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High ceiling, large windows, classic furnishings, everything's in there. 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Same level. Sun and fresh air out there. 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You go out on the lanai, and it's quiet. No traffic. You're in a residential area. No traffic, just the birds and the trees. Really nice. So what's on the second floor? That's where the nurses live. 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KSSK Radio, look who is here. The amazing Mike Evans.
16: Michael W. Perry. What up, Hawaii? Hope everybody's having a great week. Just released yesterday, the very latest top 10 most watched TV shows. Yesterday, I told you the top 10 shows from 10 days ago. The latest release, number 1 through 7, were World Cup games. Number 8, 60 Minutes. Number 9, America's Got Talent. Number 10, back to another World Cup game. Just a quickie, since all the Hollywood rags just continue to go on and on and on about Taylor and Travis's wedding and the big fact that they were married in Madison Square Garden. Well, just for the record, they're not the first celebrity couple to get married at Madison Square Garden. Sly Stone and Kathy Silva were married at Madison Square Garden on June 5th, 1974, in front of 20,000 people. Hopefully, Taylor and Travis's marriage will be more successful than Sly Stone and Kathy's. They broke up just a couple of years later after getting married when Kathy insisted that Sly get rid of his vicious pit bull dog. Sly refused, and their son was nearly mauled to death by the dog. And here's an interesting fact that you did not know. Sly Stone was a friend of Charles Manson's, just FYI. Movie news. Minions brought in $61 million at the box office this past weekend, which is disappointing. It was expected to be closer to $100 million. In comparison, Toy Story 5 brought in $30 million. But this is Toy Story 5's third week out. But the biggest disappointment is Supergirl. Last week, just its second week out. Now remember, Toy Story did $30 million its third week out. In Supergirl's second week out, it brought in a dismal $9 million. And no surprise, the exit poll for Supergirl showed only 17% of the people leaving the theater really liked it. 71% said they were disappointed. And George Clooney's publicist made a huge, huge deal, sent out bulletin announcements to all the media that George Clooney is getting the Venice Golden Lion Award at the upcoming Venice Film Festival in Italy for being one of the greatest motion picture actors ever. Say what? Look, I know George Clooney, good-looking guy, the ladies all love him, but one of the best movie picture actors ever? I mean, to me, he's very mediocre. I mean, he's not Daniel Day-Lewis or Al Pacino or Tom Hanks or Robert De Niro or Meryl Streep. I could go on and on. Pretty face, but not one of the world's greatest actors, George Clooney. Boy, I hope USA wins tonight. Have a great, you already know. Have a great day. Talk to you tomorrow, Mike Evans. See ya.
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7: Hey there, good morning. We got a crash backing things up through Waipahu and Pearl City. That crash itself is on the eastbound side of H1, blocking the left lane before you make it to the Pearl City and Waimalu off-ramp. So you can expect an extra little backup there, starting to build up from just past Fort Weaver. Up and down the Leeward Shore, everything's looking great. No problems up on the North Shore or through Mid-Island. Up and over the Kotlau, everything's in good shape too. Full speed back and forth from the windward side, where everything's running just fine. The Malcolm Arch from Kailua or Kaneohe up through and over the Kotlau is really looking good. No problems in town either. Surface streets in great shape. I'm Devin Hennessy with your traffic.
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0: KSSK Radio, Tuesday, July 7, Planet Sweetie Day. We'll visit twice. And we have even more tickets so you can see the Moana sneak peek before the rest of the world does. Yeah, that'll be tomorrow at Ward 16. It's the live Moana. Oh, it's a birthday today, Mandy, yes. For Doc Severinsen.
5: Is that a basketball player?
0: No, it is not.
5: No. Sports person?
0: He's 99 years old, so oh. No, it's not.
2: Yep.
0: It's not. He is best known as the former band leader of The Tonight Show with Johnny Carson. This goes back. I mean, he did that for decades. And he was flamboyant. He always wore ridiculously garish sport coats. And he did not disappoint when he came by to visit Mike and Larry on our Saturday morning show many years ago.
2: I will say this, though, in Mandy's defense, there wasn't a lot of footage from back in the day. Maybe in high school he did play some hoops.
5: We don't know.
2: Yeah.
0: You know? Okay, we'll give you half credit for that. If that's... This newscast has deteriorated pretty fast, hasn't it?
5: Uh-huh.
0: Okay, we're going to get back on track now. We always find our way. It's 6:02. Here's Mandy.
5: Thank you, Mike. As he and leaders gather for a summit in Turkey, President Trump has highlighted his issues with NATO. Trump expressed frustration with the alliance over not assisting the U.S. in the war with Iran. The summit kicked off today with the ongoing Russia-Ukraine war expected to be in sharp focus. The week-long evidentiary hearing in the Charlie Kirk murder case in Utah has resumed. Yesterday, prosecutors presented evidence against Tyler Robinson, with the judge set to decide whether there is enough to proceed to trial. The hearing marks the first time the conservative activist's widow, Erica, and his parents have been in the same room with the man accused of killing him. Questions surround the status of Kentucky Senator Mitch McConnell following his hospitalization last month. Reports say the former Senate Majority Leader was found unconscious at his Washington, D.C. home June 14th after a possible heart attack. Aside from a statement appreciating his supporters, McConnell's office has provided few details on his condition or the reason for his hospitalization. A flash flood threat looms over millions across parts of the Mid-Atlantic and New England today. A weather system stretching from Ohio to parts of Virginia is set to produce more rain, with the heaviest expected over an area around southern Pennsylvania. Elsewhere, thunderstorms are expected to develop around the Carolinas, with damaging wind gusts expected to be the primary hazard. Finally, heavy rains are being blamed for the roof of a New Jersey BJ's wholesale club collapsing yesterday. Monmouth County Sheriff Sean Golden said nearly one-fifth of the building in Ocean Township collapsed, with 27 employees inside. No injuries were reported. KSSK News Time, it's 6:03. It's time for us to find out what's happening on the markets this hour.
0: We're about back where we were an hour ago. The Dow Jones is now down only 192 points, 52,864. We're still shy of 53,000, but we're still coming off of a record high, so no one cares. What do you have happening around here?
5: Well, Mike, U.S. Representative Ed Case's race against Senator Jared Keohokalole has drawn national attention after the New York Times identified Case as one of six Democrats vulnerable in the upcoming primaries. The Times portrays Case as the kind of moderate at risk of losing to a more progressive candidate. Local analysts, however, still give the advantage to Case based on name recognition and campaign contributions. Mayor Rick Blangiardi has appointed former Hart executive Richard Keene to the rail agency's board. Keene retired last year as Hart's deputy executive director and chief operating officer. The mayor's office says Keene brings financial experience and firsthand knowledge of Skyline. He will serve a five-year term through June 2031. A former city worker has pleaded not guilty in a fraud case involving the Hawaii Food Bank. Dexter Kishida is charged with theft, forgery, and official misconduct. Prosecutors say he allegedly promised the food bank $800,000 in federal reimbursement. Kishida's attorneys say he acted in good faith and received no money or benefit. His trial is scheduled for August 31st. Part of the H-1 freeway will be closed down to traffic this weekend. The DOT says the upcoming closure will run between the Middle Street merge and the Likelike Highway off-ramp from 8 p.m. Saturday to 8 a.m. Sunday while crews work on the Gulick Avenue overpass. The project is expected to be finished by February 2028. Finally, an exhibit featuring Hawaii's role in the 1965 Selma Civil Rights March has been extended. The 28-photo collection shows Hawaii delegates who traveled to Alabama to support voting rights and racial equality in the march led by Martin Luther King Jr. The exhibit will remain on the state capitol's fifth floor through July 31st. KSSK News Time, it's 6:06.
0: And now, the alternative news. It's stuff that doesn't make the newscast, but we still want to put it in there anyway because it's weird. A Colombian man visiting the United States for the World Cup was arrested after leading deputies on a low-speed, actually for an interstate, it's a low-speed chase in Iowa. Nestor, we'll call him Nestor because that's his name. Okay. Nestor was driving over 90 miles per hour on the interstate. Deputies tried to stop him. He continued for about 10 miles and finally pulled over. He told the deputies he did not hear the siren and believed that in the United States, drivers only had to pull over when both lights and sirens were activated.
2: Oh, you got to have both.
0: You got to have both.
2: Okay.
0: Yeah. He was charged with eluding, posted a $1,000 bond, and traveled to Kansas City to watch Colombia advance in the World Cup. What a country!
5: Yeah, I mean, we don't test international drivers on their knowledge of local laws, do we?
0: Apparently not. He was driving on the right side of the freeway. I'd give him that. I guess they do that in Colombia, too. Oh, a New Jersey Fire Department boat is on the bottom of the bay right now.
2: Oh.
0: Because it got hit by a whale, leaving firefighters on board in need of a rescue. Firefighters say the fireboat was just creeping along there, helping with July 4th fireworks safety and minding its own business when it was hit by a whale on Saturday afternoon, broad daylight.
2: Jeez.
0: Firefighters realized it was sinking, abandoned ship, and a jet skier and another boat came to the rescue of the firefighters who found themselves in need of rescue.
5: It's just one of those that sounds like fake news.
0: Like it does.
5: A whale sunk a fireboat.
0: Sunk a fireboat.
2: It's a whale of a tale.
5: He likes fireworks. He was like, I'm into the show. You guys are blocking my view.
2: Right.
0: A mystery substance spilled from a big rig semi-truck.
2: Huh.
0: This is in Ohio. On Interstate 21. They called in the Environmental Protection Agency, and the hazmat people went and found out that the substance, which was foul smelling, was Frank's Red Hot Hot Sauce. 40,000 pounds of the stuff.
2: Wow.
0: Yeah. Possible environmental effects were minimized, although vegetation in the area reported having some digestive distress.
5: Yes, sure.
0: As you'd expect.
5: There is such a thing as too much of a good thing.
2: Right. And we can't say their slogan on the radio.
0: We can't? Oh, go ahead. What could possibly go wrong?
2: No, it's I put that bleep on everything.
5: Ah,
0: oh, there you go. Okay. You're absolutely right. Frank's Red Hot Hot Sauce. Okay, so that's the alternative news, and which means you can immediately ignore all of that stuff. What about the weather? Don't ignore this. It's perfect. Sunny, breezy. It only rained on Mandy this morning.
5: All on her way in.
2: And it's raining on other people right now.
0: Okay.
2: We're waiting for the sunny.
0: The sunny will show up. Sun only rose like 15 minutes ago. Give it time. Okay. It has to warm up.
2: All right.
0: 83 degrees for a high. Plenty of trade winds to cool you down right now at 74. That's it.
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0: 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Okay. Mr. Devin, what's up?
9: Hey, good morning. We got a crash on H1 eastbound just before the Lehua Underpass in Pearl City, and it looks like it's going to be backed up from before Fort Weaver. Looking at about a 20-minute ride through that backup, at least. H2, the connector to H1 eastbound, is going to be a little bit backed up, but heading westbound is no problem. No issue up on the North Shore route leeward. Right now, there's a little bit of a backup on Moana Lua coming away from H3 and heading toward the hospital. It's only going to be backed up for a minute there. There was an earlier crash reported. I'm not sure if it's out of the way. We had some reports that it might already be cleared, but this could be a second crash. We'll find out in a bit. Up and over the cold, everything's looking good. No problems out windward. I'm Devin Hennessy with your traffic.
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0: Moose and Jimmy sports headlines. Oh, man. The United States World Cup run is over.
2: Done.
0: Even with Mulligan. The team just crashed and burned out of round of 16 with a 4-1 loss. 4-1. America conceded a goal less than 10 minutes into the match. Right. But Tillman got his second free kick of the tournament to tie things up.
2: They equalized.
0: They equalized. Things looked really good. And then 61 seconds later, they scored a goal on us. And then a misplay spotted them a 3-1 lead.
2: Yeah. And
0: then they piled on after that because we had just lost it by then. It was just gone. Belgium is astounding. But we're still very proud of our guys. It was just the worst match we have played in the cup.
2: Yep.
0: And it came at a very bad time.
2: Wrong time. And by the way, so now you look at this group of all the teams. Brazil's out, right? Norway beat Brazil. I'm looking at Norway. That's the team I'm going to follow now. They're very interesting with that Erling Haaland kid who has the funky hair, really tall.
0: Yeah, right. Yeah. He is getting a lot of attention.
2: Yep.
0: And Spain beat Portugal.
2: Yeah, 1-0.
0: Cristiano Ronaldo announced his World Cup retirement.
2: Okay.
0: Of course, that was, you know, the rest.
2: Right.
0: What is it today? We got Argentina and Egypt.
2: Yep. In fact, they're playing right now as we speak.
0: Okay.
2: And then it's Switzerland, Colombia. Yeah.
0: And that man is going to see the man who got the ticket for speeding because he didn't know that. You don't need lights and siren.
2: Right.
0: Two more countries punching their tickets in, and it's going to be still very good, and we're still very proud. Nuggets getting mixed signals from Jokic. Nikola Jokic. Said his desire is to stay in Denver, but he says he'll probably sign the new deal next year.
2: Wow.
0: Oh, okay.
2: He's playing hard to get.
0: For a third of $1 billion? Wow. Jeez. Okay, back-to-back world champs, the Dodgers in baseball. First Major League Baseball team to win 60 games this season.
2: There we go.
0: It took extra innings, but they did it. They walked off the Colorado Rockies 8-7 in 11 innings. Anything else we want to say about that? Shohei had four RBIs, a two-run home run, and a two-run single.
2: Why not?
0: Okay.
2: And they play again, today, 4:10 our time on Fox Sports 990.
0: That'll be Robleski on the mound. And the Giants destroyed the Blue Jays. Yeah. Jeez, 10-1. More pain for the Blue Jays from the Giants today. And Jimmy's got more.
2: Some Wimbledon news real quick. Coco Gauff has done it for the first time in her career, reaching the semifinals of Wimbledon. She rallied past Jessica Pegula earlier this morning in order to get to that semifinal match. And she will face either Naomi Osaka or Karolina Muchova. Those two were playing right now. I think that match was suspended possibly due to weather, according to the listings here. But, oh, no, they're back underway now. And Muchova has the early lead in that one. But, man, hey, congrats to Coco Gauff, the youngest since 2007 to reach all Grand Slam semifinals. Not bad for Coco. The other news locally I wanted to mention here real quick. You know, we always love talking about our kids and the big things that they pull off. Jaden Maiava, you might remember him, former quarterback at Kaimuki, now playing at USC, about to enter his senior season over there, and a Heisman probable at the start of the season coming up. But he's one of the, seven people that have made the cover of the deluxe edition of the EAA Sports NCAA College Football 27. Remember, they just brought it back recently. They hadn't had it for years. They brought it back because now all the NIL stuff, they can do this. Mm. And Jaden is on there with five other players, and then the coach, which is Kurt Cignetti, you know, the guy who's the head coach of Indiana. He was a big deal last year. That's why he's on the cover of that as well. But there's Jaden. If you look at the cover, he's on the back left there with his USC uniform on, holding up a sword, you know, fight on, Trojans. So congrats to Jaden for that, and good luck on his season. I believe they start August 29th. Their first game of the season will be against Stanford for USC. So very cool stuff. All this brought to you by our good friends over at Aloha Kia. Remember, lots of great cars with two locations for you, Waipahu and over by the airport. You can check it out at alohakia.com.
0: And that leads us to Moose Perry's Dawn Patrol Surf Probabilities, proudly brought to you by GQ. What you got?
3: We've got waves again. Good Tuesday morning, Michael. Hey, Jimmy. Yep, the South Shore, still fun. 2-3, occasional 4. There's long lulls, but the sets are there. They're overhead. Diamond Head is a torn up 2-4. Sandy Beach as well, and super powerful. Experts only at Sandy's. And 2-4 at Makapu'u, breaking on the outside. And we've got Makaha occasionally 3 from the south, and the North Shore's flat to a foot and a half on wind swell dribbling in. We are looking at the high tide today at 11 o'clock, going low at 4:30, sunset 7:17, rising a minute later at 5:55 as the days continue to shorten. And that is the update. 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I'm Gary Kuehle, dropping in for you right here on KSSK.
0: Days may be shortening, but the sportscast is still there for you every morning. It's 6:19. Moose and Jimmy reporting all this.
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0: 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Let's have some of it right now.
9: Good morning. Of all the activity in Pearl City this morning, looks like the only thing that's left on H1 eastbound is a truck that lost a tire over on the right side of the road. Maybe the right lane is blocked there, just past the H2 merge. And looks like the rest of the way through Pearl City and on toward town, you're not going to have any problems. But H1 is backing up halfway between Kualakai and Fort Weaver, and it's going to stay slow all the way through Waipahu for now. H2 townbound is also just a little slow there at the exchange when you hop on the ramp. But for the most part, everything's looking good through there, up and down Mid-Island, North Shore, Leeward Shore. That's all looking great. And even in town, no problems for you there. A little slow.
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0: 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How can that be? Anyway, Abby's showroom is great. If you've thought about redoing your flooring, this is the place for you. Best flooring carpet sales continue. It's right there, Evil A, Nimitz Highway, right across the street from the Lehigh Bakery. When you see the Lehigh Bakery, make sure you're in the right lane. Turn right into the parking lot. Can't miss the big sign. And obviously, if you get your credit approved, they've got a promise for you. They promise no payments, no interest for up to 12 months. Not bad. Abbey Carpet, great people and 37 years of success in Honolulu. KSSK Radio, here's a guy who's had his share of success, Mr. Jason Mraz. I'm yours, he says.

0: Thank you, Mr. Mraz. Here is Ms. Suganuma, and she's here because she can tell you what the weather is before the news stuff. What you got?
1: Sunny skies today with a high of 83. Trades 10 to 15, gusts up to 24. Tonight, partly cloudy, steady trades, and a low of 78.
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1: KSSK Radio, it's Tuesday, July 7, Planet Sweetie Day. And yes, if you would like to go see the live Moana movie before anybody else sees it, which would be Friday, that's the premiere, we got a premiere for you. Just because you're a KSSK listener, kind of a sneak preview on Wednesday, tomorrow. More tickets for that all day long today. Okay, here you go. Birthday for you, Michelle Kwan. You got that one, Mandy,
2: yes,
1: for sure.
2: Olympic figure skater.
1: Oh, yes. The most decorated figure skater, male or female, in the United States ever.
2: Wow.
1: She won 43 championships, 2 Olympic medals, 5 world championships, 9 U.S. titles. Good heavens.
2: Amazing.
1: She's 46. This is back in the late 90s, early 2000s. Mandy's got all the news for you at 6:32.
2: Thank you, Mike. Following a sexual assault allegation, Maine Senate candidate Graham Plattner is being urged by top Democrats to drop out of the race. In a report by Politico, a woman who dated Plattner almost 5 years ago accused him of forcing her to have sex with him despite repeated objections. The death toll in last month's Venezuela earthquake continues to grow. More than 3,500 are dead and some 18,000 people are homeless after the quakes, which struck June 24th. The family of a man shot and killed by National Guard troops in downtown Memphis is calling for any video of the incident to be released. 2 Guard members reportedly opened fire on 20-year-old Tyron Johnson early Sunday after he allegedly turned in their direction with a gun during a foot pursuit. It's the end of the line for Doge. The Department of Government Efficiency has officially been shut down. The final social media post from the agency was published over the weekend. Under the leadership of billionaire Elon Musk, the agency recommended the elimination of thousands of federal jobs, contracts, and grants. Prince Harry has lost a privacy case against the UK publisher of the Daily Mail. The Duke of Sussex, along with Sir Elton John and several others, sued Associated Newspapers Limited over claims of unlawful information gathering. The claimants accused the publisher of grave breaches of privacy. The judge determined the claimants required more convincing evidence. Finally, the UN Secretary General says killer robots should be outlawed. Antonio Guterres yesterday said there needs to be an international ban on deadly autonomous weapons governed by artificial intelligence. Speaking in Geneva, Guterres said machines killing people without human control and judgment is morally repugnant. KSSK News Time, it's 6:34. Let's get an update on what's happening on Wall Street this hour.
1: Well, I'm glad you asked, because it's a little better than it even was a little while ago. The Dow is only down 150 points right now, 52,906. Okay, it's into the 52,009s again. That's good. And it's coming off such a high level, nobody cares about any of this. So what is going on around town?
2: Well, Mike, the median price for a home on Oahu hit record highs last month to just under $1,250,000. That's a jump of about 10% over the same month last year. However, the Honolulu Board of Realtors says single-family home sales have dropped about 6%. Condo sales rose nearly 11%, with the median condo price reaching just over $500,000. A new bill signed into law will boost incentives for the Hawaii film industry. Governor Josh Green signed Senate Bill 2580 yesterday, raising tax rebates for film and TV productions. The annual rebate cap will go from $50 to $60 million. There's also a 5% boost for productions that hire at least 80% local workers. Officials say the 4th of July came and went with no reported fireworks-related injuries, while Honolulu Police and the Department of Law Enforcement responded to 58 firework-related calls. That number was down 52% over last year. 25 citations were issued and 2 arrests were made. EMS officials say they responded to an average call volume for the holiday. An 18-year-old Hawaii woman has pleaded not guilty in a Snapchat child exploitation case. Ray Aya Murray is accused.

0: accused of using the app to sell child sexual abuse material involving an underage girl. Murray is charged with using a computer in a separate crime, promoting child abuse and theft. Her trial is scheduled to begin August 10th. Finally, starting Monday, 17 ballot drop boxes will open across Oahu. However, the drop box for Honolulu Hale is not expected to arrive until Wednesday. Voters are advised to only use official ballot drop boxes designated by the State of Hawaii Office of Elections. KSSK News Time, it's 6:36.
1: And the governor, follow up on a bunch of stuff here. The governor and I have agreed on natural gas, right? As a bridge fuel. We got to get rid of this oil stuff. It's costing us a fortune. It's why your electric bill, it's one of the reasons your electric bill is very high. And we can fix that with natural gas. As a matter of fact, we both like the plan. And then this UH economic research team came out, not even a team, it's UHERO is a respected organization, but there's two or three people who wrote a report under the UH heading, came out and blasted natural gas in a really amateurish report full of mistakes and problems. Even, look, when a disc jockey can spot them, okay? It's not very good. So the governor comes out and says, that report from the UH was baloney.
2: Baloney,
1: he called
2: okay.
1: It.
2: All right.
1: Much, much nicer than anything I ever said about...
3: That's the Judge Judy he threw at them.
2: Right.
3: Baloney.
2: Baloney.
1: And he's absolutely right. We got to get away from this dirty, low-grade oil that we've been burning. We're the only state that does that. The governor also signed Act 170. Do you know what Act 170 is?
2: It's the one right after Act 169.
3: Well done.
1: Exactly.
2: Thank you.
1: And it's the one that establishes legal protections for authentic Okolehau, the spirit of Hawaii, as they call it. Mm. New statewide label requirements ensure that only the Okolehau meeting, you know how Okolehau got its name?
2: Hmm.
1: Because it puts you on your Okoli and how.
2: Heyo.
1: It ensures only jokes older than the booze. Spirits meeting the statutory standards may be marketed using the name Okoli How. Tequila has a strictly enforced identification. Kentucky bourbon.
3: Yes.
1: Champagne. If it says champagne, that means it came from a certain area in France.
2: Right.
1: Otherwise, it has to say sparkling wine. So, way to go. That's very good. I think there's only one company that makes Okolehau. I mean, the real stuff.
2: Right.
1: From the old recipe. Speaking of alcoholic beverages with a local twist, can I throw in a gratuitous plug here?
2: Please.
1: I have a friend with a winery. Very few Hawaii people have wineries in California, in wine country,
2: right,
1: and are making outstanding wine over there that doesn't get enough attention over here. Kaena, Kaiser graduate.
2: Yep.
1: He makes wine in the Central Coast. He's the king of Grenache, and he's doing a tasting. He's in town. He'll be at Bottleheads in Coco Marina. He's visiting his home turf. So you folks out there on the East Honolulu side. Bottleheads, it's a wine shop.
3: Oh, okay.
2: I've never heard of it.
3: Me neither.
1: Oh.
2: And I go
1: right
2: to Coco Marina all the time.
3: Good name.
2: Where is it?
1: There's one in Kailua. There's one in Coco Marina. There may be others. This is Thursday the 9th, okay?
2: Okay.
1: Thursday, coming up this Thursday, he'll be there doing a tasting, and that is good wine, Kaena wine. I wish they would get more exposure here for that. Oh, and by the way, our very own Chef Rhoda Magbatong has been crowned the season 23 winner of Top Chef.
2: What?
1: Yeah, local girl. She grew up in the Philippines, moved here when she was 17. She resides on the Big Island. She is the first female executive chef at Canoe House at Mauna Lani.
2: Oh, yeah.
3: You know, that's chef. My favorite cooking show, and I'm behind the whole season that she was on.
1: Season 23.
3: Mm-hmm.
1: She returned home.
3: I know, but it's, I actually did know. I had seen, but I was like, oh my gosh, I didn't get to it yet. It's the best cooking TV show.
1: Good. Is it really? Top Chef is good?
3: 100% the best one to me.
1: And she said, she talked about how rigorous this is.
3: Yes.
1: I mean, it's really rough on the chefs. You're up all day long doing this, and the timing is precise, and the rules are very strict. And she won. Chef Rhoda, congratulations to you.
3: Awesome.
1: Love it when local people make it. KSSK Radio, and here we go with the weather. It's going to be awesome. Sunny, except for wherever Mandy is, and then it rains.
3: All the way from Mililani, all the way down Nimitz, all the way to Evilay. Thanks, rain.
1: You know, for me, it was actually sunny at 4 o'clock in the morning when I came in. I don't know what happened to you. Anyway, it's going to be an 83-degree trade wind day, just perfect, and that's it.
4: 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Here are the top Prince songs you've thumbed up. Number 3, Little Red Corvette.

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2: Yeah, but for you, of course, we have tickets so you can see it this Wednesday. It's a special sneak peek. We're going to take over a theater just for KSSK listeners, and you are invited. It's going to be the live Moana, and you can see it before. We got a family four-pack coming to you very shortly, and even shorter than that, we got traffic. That would be, of course, Devin's job in the Starkey's Auto Repair Traffic Center.
3: Hey, good morning. Everything's looking good up and over the Colt Lowen out windward. The Malcolm Arch in great shape from Kailua and Kaneohe all the way up and over. In town, things are still pretty mellow as well. Things aren't really backing up on H1 in either direction just yet, and surface streets are moving well. There was an earlier crash on Moanalua, townbound, going past Exit 2. The Red Hill ramps there are apparently cleared, but still see a little bit of slowing going by there. And then eastbound through Waipahu, got big backup still due to earlier crashes in Pearl City. It's going to be slow from just past the Kualakai off-ramp, and those brake lights will escort you all the way past the crash, which was just past the H2 merge. So give yourself an extra 30, 35 minutes maybe. I'm Devin Hennessy with your traffic.
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Journey. Faithfully. KSSK Radio. I'm Michael W. Perry. We're visiting Planet Sweetie in just moments. First of all, I have to tell you about something else that should go on your roof if it's not there already. That would be a Kumu kit. Kumu kit is solar. I have 38 wonderful Kumu kit panels with a little micro, micro inverters up there. And somehow that it does what it does with the help of the sun. And I get my electric bill and it's hardly anything. I think what is the lowest you can get now? It's like $32 or something, whatever it is. I get that a lot. $32 bill. And that's just to maintain the grid. You're not paying for any electricity. It's the darndest thing. Look, if you have a ridiculous electric bill and you have a roof, why don't you have a Kumu kit yet? Now, you folks who already have a Kumu kit or any solar, you know that they've got something brand new right now, right? 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They've been around for 20 years, and they're going to be here for until the sun itself is a cold, dying ember in the sky. 52 green, and then it won't matter. 52 green is their phone number, or go to Kumu

0: KSSK Radio, it's Devin in the Starkey's Auto Repair Traffic Center. What you got for us now?
1: Good morning. Unfortunately, an earlier rollover crash in Pearl City caused quite a backup, and it's still slow from Kualakai all the way past that crash, just past the H2 merge and the Farrington on-ramp. Looks like H2 townbound is also backed up there as you're waiting to jump on board H1 eastbound. It's going to be an extra 10 minutes on H2 and an extra 35 minutes on H1. Right now, everything around town's looking pretty good. A little slow on Moanalua going past Red Hill still after an earlier crash cleared there, but around town on H1 in both directions, things are still looking good, but they're starting to pick up. I'm Devin Hennessy with your traffic.
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0: 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It is time for us to invade our rocket launch facility here so we can somehow get to Planet Sweetie.
9: Woo!
0: Blast off.
9: Boy.
0: It was wonderful.
9: It was incredible. Fireworks everywhere. It was an incredible weekend celebration.
0: That might have been for something else, not Planet Sweetie, but how was the 4th of July for the Pocaro clan?
9: It was fabulous. It started off Friday night. We had a movie night on a big screen outside in Kailua, swimming in the pool, watching Michael Jackson's biopic. It was fantastic.
0: Michael, good.
9: I spent the entire weekend with my granddaughter, Brooklyn. It was phenomenal. I got to host the 4th of July Kailua Parade. It was their 77th annual. Big celebration for the 250th birthday of America.
0: How many floats?
9: 80. There are 80 different entries.
0: That's got to be a record.
9: It's normally like 45. And
0: I
9: co-hosted with my good friend, Pete Castellejos. He was part of the Kailua Chamber of Commerce and asked me to co-host, and it was phenomenal. You should have seen our outfits. I was a walking flag. Of course, it was a bling out flag.
0: It's good to know that a lot of people in the state of Hawaii did participate, although we didn't go to Washington, D.C. for some reason. Did you also do something at St. Stephen's this weekend? I thought I heard.
9: Yes, I did. All the graduates from St. Stephen's Art Parish, and there were about 10 graduates from high school and college and doctorate degrees, and every single one of those graduates, all magna cum laude, they're all honors. They're all going to be doctors and nurses. And on 4th of July, I forgot to say, Kailua, they always know how to celebrate with the fireworks. It's just always phenomenal. I celebrated a birthday, of course, because a billion Pocaros are born each day. So happy birthday, Saha. We had an incredible time with our family and friends all weekend long.
0: And on TV, you've been watching Korean dramas. What's your favorite now?
9: Yes, my mother-in-law this weekend got me hooked on 100 Days My Prince. So yes, it's going to be, I'm going to watch it forever because it's like 16 episodes.
0: I got to tell you, we're getting closer and closer to telling you about our next generation of cruising at KSSK. We've been listening to you, you KSSK cruisers, and what you want? Oh, It's going to be really good. We'll have a website with details coming very soon.
9: I can't wait. But can I just make one announcement about a cruise that I'm going to go on?
0: What's that?
9: I need my classmates from class of 1985 from Star of the Sea, Sacred Heart, St. Louis, Damien, and St. Francis. You better book your Alaska trip that we're doing a big birthday celebration. You better contact your class reps because we need you to sign up by July 20th.
0: Oh, I'm looking at the clock, but first, tell us, who brought all this to us?
9: My wonderful friends at Aloha Pacific Federal Credit Union. Ooh, I'm so grateful.
0: The sponsors of Planet Sweetie, and it's time for us to say aloha, sweetie.
9: Aloha, sweetie. Ooh. Yeah.
0: Until 10 o'clock when she returns.
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1: Yep, 50. Can't believe it.
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0: 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And happy 50th.
3: KSSK Radio, here we go. Traffic just ahead of the 7 o'clock news. And that would be from Devin in the Starkey's Auto Repair Traffic Center, where he brings this word.
4: Good morning. Unfortunately, an earlier rollover crash in Pearl City caused quite a backup, and it's still slow from Kualakai all the way past that crash, just past the H2 merge and the Farrington on-ramp. Looks like H2 townbound is also backed up there as you're waiting to jump on board H1 eastbound. It's going to be an extra 10 minutes on H2 and an extra 35 minutes on H1. Right now, everything around town's looking pretty good. A little slow on Moanalua going past Red Hill still after an earlier crash cleared there. But around town on H1 in both directions, things are still looking good, but they're starting to pick up. I'm Devin Hennessy with your traffic.
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3: KSSK Radio, and happy Tuesday to you. It's July 7th, Planet Sweetie Day, as you just heard. And more tickets to the secret Moana, live Moana sneak peek tomorrow, 2 days ahead of the rest of the world. We'll give you tickets if you want. Oh, it's a birthday today for a Beatle.
8: Okay, we have two still with us.
3: Yeah, that's right, and it's not Paul McCartney.
8: Okay. The drummer.
3: Ringo. Oh, what's his name? He's the other guy, Ringo yes. Starr. Ringo is 86 years old today. Okay, the president's in Turkey, which is friendly. He's making nice with Turkey and everything. They're in NATO, and the NATO people are having a summit, even though the whole alliance is actually under the microscope right now. Trump's very disappointed with them, as are many folks, because they did not help at all. As a matter of fact, they got in the way of the war with Iran. They need the oil. We don't. So that was a little amazing. They're also going to talk about the Russia-Ukraine war and all that. The entire island country of Cuba was hit by another island-wide blackout. The entire country was blacked out. No power for 10 million people. The cause is under investigation, but we're going to help them out a little bit here. We've been researching this, actually. We already knew this. Let's help them. You see, the once prosperous country of Cuba decided back in the 50s that they wanted to be communist. So, it's never been the same after they did that. The electric grid was built by the Soviets for the most part poorly. It doesn't work anymore. The infrastructure in Cuba has deteriorated to the point where everything is crumbling. This is the third nationwide blackout. Nationwide. All of Cuba blacked out three times in 6 months. Hospitals, critical services, all impacted. Let's visit another socialist communist paradise, Venezuela. The death toll from the two major earthquakes that happened within seconds of each other on June 24th, now 3,600, 17,000 people injured and tens of thousands still missing. You got to give it to these workers, the rescue workers, still finding people buried alive, and they're okay. That is amazing. International aid continues to pour in. Our military, way to go, U.S. military. Without our response, this would have been an even bigger disaster. Tens of thousands of buildings either have severe damage or are collapsed completely, which exposed how poorly built and maintained much of Venezuela's infrastructure was. Didn't come as a surprise to anybody who's been paying attention since they turned socialist about 3 or 4 decades ago. Sarah Anderson writes, within the first 24 hours, the only person who seemed to be doing anything was the president of Salvador. He had teams on the ground immediately. Now, as we reported, I think last week, the Venezuelan people and independent journalists are now corroborating this. What's left of the regime did nothing at all for days. And at times, they actually got in the way. They denied access to volunteers, to the media. They were stealing aid. They were looting, charging families fees for the bodies of their dead loved ones. Refusing to mobilize the few resources that they actually had access to. So way to go, El Salvador's president, and to our military and to the other countries from down there who responded. Socialist paradises. The United States had World Cup dreams until Seattle. I got dashed yesterday. Even with Balogun, it was just not enough. Our team crashed out of round of 16 with a 4-1 loss against Belgium. Belgium was really good. Got to give it to them. They are astounding. And we played our worst game of the entire cup. Still so proud of these guys, though. I was proud of the entire July 4th thing. I'm proud of our country. I have a flag. It's out all the time. I am proud of the flag. I'm proud to be an American. And July 4th was our 250th birthday. Do you know the Constitution, the one we ratified, what, 12 years after the Declaration of Independence? Our Constitution is still in effect. It's the world's oldest written national constitution that's still in effect. So many people, well, no, I can't say that. It's a very loud minority of people who don't like America. Strangely, a lot of people who came to America on purpose don't like it. The one lady who was saying, why do we have so many jets scorching over D.C. right now? It's nerve-wracking. New York Times publishes an essay titled, Trump Ruined the 4th of July for Me. What? Now, the lady who writes, this year I can barely tolerate the sight of red, white, and blue. What is wrong with these people? Even America's movie president, Morgan Freeman, says, these colors now make my heart ache. What? The good news is, I think what we've discovered is, there's more of us than the haters. Which is really good. As a matter of fact, do you know that movie about young George Washington? It's called Young Washington, produced with a really small budget, like $30 million. It made 2/3 of it back on the 4th of July weekend and beat Supergirl at the box office. Supergirl cost almost $300 million. It made $10 million. Young Washington beat Supergirl. That's amazing. And the rats are abandoning their chosen rat. We're talking about Maine Senate candidate Graham Plattner, state of Maine. As fast as these people supported him, they are just abandoning him. Oh, man, we can't take this guy anymore. This is ridiculous. All these people got in there. These people at these rallies, they're applauding him. Yay! Raising signs for Graham Plattner for Senate. They didn't know anything about him. They're giving him money. He raised a ton of money. He's going to have to drop out of the race. Another embarrassing detail from his past made public. A woman who provably dated him, and she's accused him of assault and worse. This is only 4 years ago. So he's now not useful. So all the folks who said he's the greatest say, nope, he's got to go. Oh, jeez. Okay, what about the Dow Jones? We gotta look at this because it's been all over the place. Oh, it's down 171 points right now at 52,884. We'll keep watching, of course, throughout the morning. Okay, Mandy, what's going on around here?
9: Well, Mike, U.S. Representative Ed Case's race against Senator Jarrett Keohokalole has drawn national attention after the New York Times identified Case as one of six Democrats vulnerable in the upcoming primaries. The Times portrays Case as the kind of moderate at risk of losing to a more progressive candidate. Local analysts still give the advantage to Case based on name recognition and campaign contributions. Mayor Rick Blangiardi has appointed former Hart executive Richard Keene to the rail agency's board. Keene retired last year as Hart's deputy executive director and chief operating officer. The mayor's office says Keene brings financial experience and firsthand knowledge of Skyline. He will serve a five-year term through June 2031. Part of the H-1 freeway will be closed to traffic this weekend. The DOT says the upcoming closure will run between the Middle Street Merge and the Like-Like Highway off-ramp from 8 p.m. Saturday to 8 a.m. Sunday, while crews work on the Gulick Avenue overpass. The project is expected to be finished by February 2028. Finally, an exhibit featuring Hawaii's role in the 1965 Selma Civil Rights March has been extended. The 28-photo collection shows Hawaii delegates who traveled to Alabama to support voting rights and racial equality in the march led by Martin Luther King Jr. The exhibit will remain at the state's capitol on the fifth floor through July 31st.
3: Okay. I think this may or may not be the last story about Taylor and Travis's wedding, okay?
10: All right.
9: I'm hedging my may not be.
3: I'm hedging my bet on this one.
9: Yes.
3: Okay. They did make sure that nobody walked away empty-handed. There were guests spotted holding various personalized keepsakes as they exited. Ah, but there were some very special raffle items. We know this because a bunch of these people just said, I know I have a non-disclosure agreement. I signed a confidentiality agreement, but I don't care. I'm going to talk to NBC.
10: Yeah, let's do it.
3: They told NBC, yeah, we could get these raffle tickets by playing a variety of games throughout the party. Raffle prizes including some very chic, trendy stuff. What kind of wristwatch does Taylor wear?
10: Mm-hmm.
3: Cartier, of course.
9: Okay.
10: Not what I thought.
3: So, what'd you think?
10: I thought it'd be like a swatch or something.
3: Apparently not. The designer handbags, too, the bougie stuff, all raffled off. The most coveted prize was a 1970 Chevrolet Chevelle with the license plate that remembered TNT, that read, I'm sorry, TNT Just Married.
10: Yeah.
3: The same model the couple drove on their first date. Aww.
10: What?
3: If I had had a 1970 Chevrolet Chevelle on my first date with my wife, she would have said, where'd you get the new car?
9: It's a shiny, beautiful car. Did they say who won the car?
3: No.
9: Oh.
3: Those people are going with her.
10: Get out your raffle tickets.
3: Yes.
8: Are you
10: 265-9347-9347.
3: If we don't have a winner in 10 seconds, that's I have right. to go on to the next. And this one is for Jimmy, of course. Mandy, we keep hoping that he is going to win the Mega Millions. $576 million up for grabs. Yeah. Now, that is a paltry $250 million when it becomes the cash option. But still, Jimmy appears to be mildly interested in this.
10: Oh, yeah.
3: Mandy, go ahead, ask the inevitable question.
8: Well, Jimmy, did your son get on it, as he said? I'm a bee on that, right? Did he get on it?
10: Yesterday's response wasn't quite as eloquent as, yes, I'm a bee on that. It was just a simple salute emoji.
8: Okay.
3: Oh, that's as binding as a handshake.
10: Oh, absolutely.
3: Or a non-disclosure agreement.
10: I responded with a GIF of Jack Black from School of Rock doing his salute.
3: There you go.
10: So it's a deal.
8: I pictured this perfectly. Yeah. Thanks.
10: And then this morning, just to try to remind him, I sent a GIF of Leslie Nielsen from Airplane saying, I just want to tell you both good luck. We're all counting on you.
3: just send him a picture of a pile of $250 billion. That might get his attention.
10: Yeah, that'll
3: do it.
8: You know, I could buy a whole lot of Chevy Chevelles with $250 million.
3: All of them. Yes.
8: Dollars.
3: You know, we're going to have some really good weather today. Except if you're Mandy, then the rain will follow you wherever you go.
8: Yeah.
3: But like it did this morning, but sunny weather for everybody. It's going up to 83. Plenty of trade winds to cool you off. Right now it is just around 78 degrees, but only going up to 83. So that's it. Happy Tuesday.
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4: Hey, good morning. H1 eastbound. Still going to be quite a bit backed up from before Koala cut you all the way through Waipahu and past a rollover crash in Pearl City, just past the H2 merge and the Farrington on-ramps. Looks like it's going to be another 35 or 40 minutes at least to make it, whichever way you want to take it, Farrington or H1, both super backed up at the moment. The rest of the way toward town looking great, though. No big problems on H1 through or to town, just a little bit of backup on H1 westbound as you approach University as normal. Up and over the Koala, everything's looking good, and out windward it is too. North Shore and Leeward Shore checking in just fine. I'm Devin Hennessy with your traffic.
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3: 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Evidently, I've talked to people, it's never happened to me, and God willing, it never will. Or you. I hope it never happens to you or your family. But someone you know is going to need a personal injury lawyer. Remember Glenn. By the way, he says, look, you don't have to start from scratch. He's done this before. He knows every case is different, and he will listen to you. He will understand. He'll just ask questions until he understands everything. How long does a case take? Personal injury cases can take weeks, others years. The key point, Glenn says, is that a case has to take as long as the recovery takes. Don't close it while you're still in pain, or this is for hopefully a friend of yours or a neighbor or whatever, or if they can't work or they're still in pain, don't settle anything. And I asked him what his favorite sushi was, and he says, next door at Yanagi, I love going there for the maguro, special with a little sake on the side. And I liked Glenn even more. 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Just look them up. 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Good people. KSSK Radio, another good people. Mike Evans.
0: Michael W. Perry. What up, Hawaii? Hope everybody's having a great week. Just released yesterday, the very latest top 10 most watched TV shows. Yesterday, I told you the top 10 shows from 10 days ago. The latest release, number 1 through 7, were World Cup games. Number 8, 60 Minutes. Number 9, America's Got Talent. Number 10, back to another World Cup game. Just a quickie, since all the Hollywood rags just continue to go on and on and on about Taylor and Travis's wedding and the big fact that they were married in Madison Square Garden. Well, just for the record, they're not the first celebrity couple to get married at Madison Square Garden. Sly Stone and Kathy Silva were married at Madison Square Garden on June 5th, 1974, in front of 20,000 people. Hopefully, Taylor and Travis's marriage will be more successful than Sly Stone and Kathy's. They broke up just a couple of years later after getting married when Kathy insisted that Sly get rid of his vicious pit bull dog. Sly refused, and their son was nearly mauled to death by the dog. And here's an interesting fact that you did not know. Sly Stone was a friend of Charles Manson's, just FYI. Movie news. Minions brought in $61 million at the box office this past weekend, which is disappointing. It was expected to be closer to $100 million. In comparison, Toy Story 5 brought in $30 million. But this is Toy Story 5's third week out. But the biggest disappointment is Supergirl. Last week, just its second week out. Now remember, Toy Story did $30 million its third week out. In Supergirl's second week out, it brought in a dismal $9 million. And no surprise, the exit poll for Supergirl showed only 17% of the people leaving the theater really liked it. 71% said they were disappointed. And George Clooney's publicist made a huge, huge deal, sent out bulletin announcements to all the media that George Clooney is getting the Venice Golden Lion Award at the upcoming Venice Film Festival in Italy for being one of the greatest motion picture actors ever. Say what? Look, I know George Clooney, good looking.

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1: Well, it depends if you consider playing the trumpet a sport.
0: Yeah, it kind of is. Famous trumpet guy, bandleader for Johnny Carson on The Tonight Show for years, and the man who wore the most outrageous sport coats of all time, former Saturday Morning Show guest, by the way.
2: See,
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0: Doc Severinsen, 99 years old today. All right, let's find out from Mandy what's going on out there.
2: Thank you, Mike. The week-long evidentiary hearing in the Charlie Kirk murder case in Utah has resumed. Yesterday, prosecutors presented evidence against Tyler Robinson, with the judge set to decide whether there is enough to proceed to trial. The hearing marked the first time the conservative activist's widow, Erica, and his parents were in the same room with the man accused of killing him. As he and leaders gather for a summit in Turkey, President Trump has highlighted his issues with NATO. Trump expressed frustration with the alliance over not assisting the U.S. in the war with Iran. The summit kicked off today with the ongoing Russia-Ukraine war expected to be in sharp focus. Questions surround the status of Kentucky Senator Mitch McConnell following his hospitalization last month. Reports say the former Senate Majority Leader was found unconscious at his Washington, D.C. home on June 14th after a possible heart attack. Aside from a statement appreciating his supporters, McConnell's office has provided few details on his condition or the reason for the hospitalization. A flash flood threat looms over millions across parts of the Mid-Atlantic and New England today. A weather system stretching from Ohio to parts of Virginia is set to produce more rain, with the heaviest expected over an area around southern Pennsylvania. Elsewhere, thunderstorms are expected to develop around the Carolinas, with damaging wind gusts expected to be the primary hazard. Finally, heavy rains are being blamed for the roof of a New Jersey BJ's wholesale club collapsing yesterday. Monmouth County Sheriff Sean Golden said nearly one-fifth of the building in Ocean Township collapsed with 27 employees inside. No injuries were reported. KSSK News Time, it's 7:34. Let's find out what the markets are doing this hour.
0: By the way, that's got to be scary. It's just like a Costco, right,
2: yes.
0: BJ's? And all of a sudden, the ceiling falls in?
2: Good a fifth help. Of the building's ceiling?
0: Jeez.
2: And no injuries is pretty remarkable.
0: Here we go with the Dow. It's down only 120 points now, 52,936, clawing its way back to where it was yesterday. Okay, what do you have happening around town?
2: Well, Mike, the median price for a home on Oahu hit record highs last month to just under $1,250,000.
0: Oh.
2: You can say that again. That's a 10% jump over June of last year.
0: One of the priced out of paradise components that we have to deal with.
2: Absolutely. Although the Honolulu Board of Realtors says single-family home sales dropped by over 6%, condo sales rose nearly 11%, with the median condo price reaching just over $500,000. A new bill signed into law will boost incentives for Hawaii's film industry. Governor Josh Green signed Senate Bill 2580 yesterday, raising tax rebates for film and TV productions. The annual rebate cap will go from $50 to $60 million. There is also a 5% boost for productions that hire at least 80% local workers. Officials say the 4th of July came and went with no reported fireworks-related injuries. While Honolulu Police and the Department of Law Enforcement responded to 58 firework-related calls, that number was down 52% over last year. 25 citations were issued and 2 arrests were made. EMS officials say they responded to an average call volume for the holiday.
0: Good.
2: Yeah, I think this is definitely a marked improvement.
0: Hmm.
2: An 18-year-old Hawaii woman has pleaded not guilty in a Snapchat child exploitation case. Rea Aya Murray is accused of using the app to sell child sexual abuse material involving an underage girl. Murray is charged with using a computer and a separate crime, promoting child abuse and theft. Her trial is scheduled to begin August 10th. Finally, starting Monday, 17 ballot drop boxes will be open across Oahu. However, the drop box for Honolulu Hale is not expected to arrive until Wednesday.

0: Voters are advised to only use official ballot drop boxes designated by the State of Hawaii Office of Elections. KSSK News Time, it's 7:36.
1: We have now the alternative news. This is the stuff that didn't quite make the newscast.
2: Okay.
1: And probably never would.
2: Oh.
1: A Colombian man visiting the United States for the World Cup was arrested after leading the deputies there in Iowa on a chase on the interstate. What?
2: Hmm?
1: Dude was driving way over the speed limit on the interstate when the deputies tried to stop him. He continued, however, for about 10 miles and then finally just pulled over. He told the deputies, "Well, I didn't hear the siren, and I thought in the United States, drivers only have to pull over when both the lights and the siren are activated."
2: Okay, that's right.
1: In the
2: United States, that's correct.
1: Yeah, a little known fact, yeah.
0: I mean, do we in any way check if they understand the local laws before a car is...
1: Apparently, you can rent a car anywhere, and they don't really care if you read signs or anything.
0: Same. I've never driven in a foreign country, and I don't know if I would understand their laws either, but there should be something, right?
1: I drove in England once. I drove from London to Stonehenge, as a matter of fact, and I rented a vehicle. They allowed me to rent a vehicle, and it was the most terrifying thing I have ever done.
2: Yeah.
1: I never want to do that again. You're on the wrong side of the road, and you know it's the wrong side of the road, and you just can't do it.
2: No.
1: Anyway, because this is America, he was charged with eluding the cops and then posting a $1,000 bond, but allowed to travel to Kansas City to watch Colombia advance in the World Cup.
0: Oh, good. He didn't ruin his vacation.
1: No, we're a wonderful country.
2: And by the way, if he's continuing his journey of watching Colombia in the World Cup, today he'll be driving to Vancouver, Canada.
1: This is a distress warning for Vancouver. This is DEFCON 4 for drivers there. New Jersey Fire Department boat is at the bottom of the bay after it got hit with firefighters on board in need of rescue. The fireboat was helping with the fireworks safety. This is Saturday afternoon when it was hit by a whale.
2: Oh.
1: Firefighters quickly realized, we're sinking. We need rescue now. And they abandoned ship. A jet ski and another boat came by to pick them up and carry them away as the boat slowly sank.
2: A whale?
1: Hit the fire department boat.
0: Jeez. Maybe the whale likes fire unsafety. Did they ever think about that?
1: Well, water and fire. Yeah. Okay, got
0: it. They're blocking his view.
1: Yeah, could be. A mystery substance had spilled from a big rig semi-truck. It was right there on Ohio's Interstate 71. And so the fire district came by and they said, "Oh, this is some sort of environmental problem. We better call the Environmental Protection Agency because it was a foul-smelling liquid."
2: Oh, no.
1: So EPA came in with all the hazmat people and found 40,000 pounds of Frank's Red Hot Hot Sauce. And... nothing would so they did contain it so it wouldn't go into the drains because of the oh my gosh
2: they should have just gotten 40,000 pounds of chicken wings and then
0: problems
2: marry the two together.
1: One additional note, vegetation in the area say they experienced digestive distress because of all the hot sauce. What about the weather? Are you ready for the weather? A beautiful, sunny, breezy day. It's going up to 83. It rained. Mandy, how long did it rain for you?
0: It rained from Mililani all the way to Alakava Street. Apparently only over my vehicle.
1: There was just a cloud. We tracked that, didn't we?
0: Uh-huh.
1: You see, Jimmy and I tracked it. Mm. There's a little green thing of moisture over your vehicle all the way in.
2: She was like the pig pen of rain.
0: I know. What is that? What have I done to deserve that?
1: Oh, geez. All right. A beautiful day anyway. Right now it is 77. That's it. This report is brought to you by Manoa Senior Care. At Manoa Senior Care, there is someplace like home. How
3: 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Number 3. All of Me.

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2: KSSK Radio, and here we go with Devin in the Starkey's Auto Repair Traffic Center. What do you see that would be of interest to most of the people on the road?
3: Good morning. Traffic still recovering on H1 eastbound. Still slow from Makakilo all the way past the H2 merge and into Pearl City, where an earlier crash sat in lanes for a while over on the right side. And thankfully, it's clear now, but still going to be about 45 minutes to get through all those brake lights at least. And Farrington not saving you much time either, unfortunately. But once you make it to Pearl City and beyond, everything's looking just fine. Normal slowing through town on H1 east and westbound. Actually, a little bit light on the eastbound side because all those folks are backed up still in Waipahu. But westbound from Kaimukiwa University, just a little bit slow as usual. And then up and over the cold, everything's looking good. No problems out windward. I'm Devin Hennessy with your traffic.
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2: KSSK Radio, it is time for sports headlines. Moose and Jimmy have them for you. Did you watch any of the cup thing yesterday?
6: Oh, yeah.
2: Okay, me too. Vicky came and got me just as we tied it up. And I'm going, yeah, baby. And then, of course, what happened was 61 seconds later, Belgium went ahead.
6: Right.
2: And then they piled on. They eventually won 4-1.
6: Right.
2: Oh, man. Even with Balogun, it didn't matter. The Belgian, just too good of a team. And we played worse than we have in the cup any time during this cup.
6: It was a horrible game, especially by our goalkeeper, Freeze. I mean, that was...
2: Poor guy.
6: That one mistake he made to make it 3-1, which really kind of put it out of reach at that point, was just brutal.
2: Yeah. Anyway, I'm still, and everybody was there. Everybody there in Seattle, 67,000 people watched that thing, and they were loud, and they had the crowd on their side the whole time, and they never gave up, and they were still just very, very nice and saying, you know, these guys tried very hard. They were just outclassed.
6: Yeah,
2: that's the way it goes. So the whole thing wraps up today with a round of 16. That would be Argentina, Egypt.
6: Yeah, they're in the 81st minute right now, and Egypt's actually up 2-1 right now on Argentina. Whoa.
2: 81st minute. Yeah. And Vicky kept asking me, well, what does that mean? Why did they just add plus 4 right. on the time? And
6: Tracy was saying the same thing.
2: And I'm going, I'll tell you later after I Google it. Switzerland battles Colombia today, also in Vancouver.
6: Yeah, and hopefully that guy makes it to the match.
2: And remember, it's lights and siren.
6: Lights that's the and only time siren. Well, he's going to Canada. Maybe it's different there. But that's 10 a.m. our time.
2: Oh, gosh.
6: On Fox, if you want to watch it.
2: He's your problem, Canada.
6: That's right.
2: Two more countries punching their tickets in, by the way. That would be Spain beating Portugal.
6: Yeah.
2: And Cristiano Ronaldo announcing his World Cup retirement.
6: Oh, man.
2: From the Portuguese team after this match. Let's see. The Nuggets. Let's go to basketball for a second. The Nuggets getting mixed signals from their star player. That would be Nikola Jokic. And he says his desire is to stay in Denver.
6: Yes.
2: But he says he's going to probably sign a new deal next year. Okay, whatever.
6: He's playing hard to get.
2: He's playing hard. Already got a third of $1 billion. What is he?
6: Wow.
2: Back-to-back world champ Dodgers. First Major League Baseball team to win 60 games this season.
6: Yeah.
2: Yes.
6: There you go.
2: Way to go, Dodgies. It took extra innings for them to do that, but they walked off the Rockies 8-7 in 11 innings. Oh, and Shohei proved that he's pretty darn good. 4 RBIs. 2-run home run, and a 2-run single. So the Dodgers have won 4 out of 5, and they face Colorado again today, right?
6: Yes, 4:10 our time on Fox Sports 990.
2: Meanwhile, the Giants destroyed the Blue Jays 10-1. More pain for the Blue Jays from the Giants. are on schedule for today. Jimmy's got more.
6: And before the local stuff, let's head over to London, foggy London town real quick. Wimbledon updates for you this morning. Coco Gauff punching her ticket to the semifinals at Wimbledon for the first time ever. And in doing so, becomes the youngest player to be in the semis of all four Grand Slams since 2007. So congrats to Coco. She beat the other American, Jessica Pegula, in order to do that. The other match that was going on that had been suspended, they started play again. It actually has gone final now. Naomi Osaka defeated by Karolina Muchova. So it'll be Coco versus Karolina in that semifinal coming up, I believe, tomorrow for that one, or the day after. We'll keep you updated on that. But again, congrats to Coco Gauff. She's only 22 years old. We've been saying her name for so long. Yeah. I keep feeling like she's much older than that, but you know, she was a young phenom, right?
2: That's right.
6: The one local thing I wanted to mention is a very cool thing for a Kaimuki boy, Jaden Maiava. Remember, he played quarterback at Kaimuki back in the day. He's currently the starting quarterback at the University of Southern California, USC, and heading into his senior year. Jaden Maiava, one of five players and one coach that are on the cover of the deluxe edition of EA Sports College Football 27. Remember that this was a game that they had to do away with for years, you know, because of licensing stuff. But with all the NIL that came back, they were able to bring it back. I believe it was last year was the first time they brought it back, maybe the year before. But he's on the cover with five other players, and then the coach that's on there, no surprise, Kurt Cignetti, the head coach of Indiana, who obviously they had a great year last year. And so there you go. Congrats. You can see, if you look at the cover, you see Jaden there off in the back left, with his USC uniform on, holding up his sword, fight on Trojan. So, way to go, Jaden, making it on the cover of a big sports game. I love that. Our kids always do great things from Hawaii. That's so cool to see that. By the way, this is all brought to you by our friends over at the City and County of Honolulu's six municipal golf courses. Even though there are some isolated showers out there today, still a great day for golf. Get out and play by going to teatimes.honolulu.gov.
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7: We've got waves again. Good Tuesday morning, Michael. Hey, Jimmy. Yep, the South Shore, still fun. 2 to 3, occasional 4. There's long lulls, but the sets are there. They're overhead. Diamond Head is a torn up 2 to 4. Sandy Beach as well, and super powerful. Experts only at Sandy's. And 2 to 4 at Makapu'u, breaking on the outside. And we've got Makaha occasionally 3 from the south, and the North Shore's flat to a foot and a half on wind swell dribbling in. We are looking at the high tide today at 11 o'clock, going low at 4:30, sunset 7:17, rising a minute later at 5:55 as the days continue to shorten. And that is the update. 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
2: Thank you, GQ. 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
8: I'm Congressman Ed Case, and I approve this message. 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Happy birthday, America.
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10: You know, I have to say I'm a little bit of an old school at heart. 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They're like, you have to listen, Gma, to the song. And look, and can I buy it? And can I get it? 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And she's super cool. I also really appreciate the way that she writes music and plays music and everything. 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I like A$AP Rocky. I like A$AP Ferg, too. 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
2: Yeah, we'll start taking calls in just a second. The fifth call will get the family 4-pack to watch Moana. And this is a sneak preview of the live-action Moana. Dwayne The Rock Johnson, of course, will be there as the demigod Maui. And we'll have the rest of... I mean, we're going to fill up Ward Stadium 16, an entire theater. If you want to see it... The Rock, by the way, says this is the live-action one, right? Which, by the way, if you look at the trailer... Looks like a really cool kind of collaboration between CGI and live people, real people, including a lot of local faces. In any event, Dwayne says there's going to be a 3, Moana 3. That'll be the next animated one. Call now and you could join us over there with 3 friends. Good luck from KSSK.

0: Got ourselves a winner. Caller number 5, Joanne Matsumura from Eva Beach. Hey, well, congratulations. You and 3 people of your choice will be helping us fill up an entire theater over there at Ward 16 tomorrow night. This is a sneak preview of what's going to go for the rest of the world, as we call them, the unwashed masses, because they're not KSSK listeners. Everybody sees it Friday. You'll see it Wednesday. And let us know. We're going to ask for reviews from Joanne and Christy and Mary and all the other people who have won already this week. KSSK Radio. And would you like to win? More tickets coming up to see live Moana.
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3: 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Romelu Lukaku. The exclamation point for Belgium.
2: The U.S. falls 4-1 and now looks ahead to 2030. Belgium, meanwhile, meets Spain in Friday's quarterfinals.
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4: Good morning. Big backups waiting for townbound riders on H1, Farrington, and Fort Weaver. Fort Weaver backed up from Geiger. Farrington backed up in spots all the way back to Mokokilo, just like H1. But it's going to be about 45 minutes either way to make it through and past Pearl City, where that earlier rollover crash caused that slowing. There's also a crash on H2 townbound right now heading into Mililani, so watch for some extra slowing coming away from Wheeler. Right now, townbound on H1 westbound, Kaimuki Key to University, usual slowing there, and then H1 eastbound starting to pick up a little bit from Middle Street to Punahou. Up and over the Cole Hour, things looking normal, and out windward, things looking just fine, too. I'm Devin Hennessy with your traffic.
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0: KSSK Radio, Tuesday, July 7. Yeah, birthday today for an Olympic figure skater named Michelle Kwan. Perhaps you've heard of her.
8: I most definitely I think we're about the same age.
0: You are indeed, because she is the most decorated figure skater, male or female, in the United States, having won 43 championships, wow. 2 Olympic medals. You probably did follow her quite carefully.
8: Absolutely.
0: Michelle Kwan, 46 years old.
8: Oh, close.
0: And a real nice person, from what we understand. Okay, it's time for Mandy to tell you what's going on out there.
8: Thank you, Mike. Following a sexual assault allegation, Maine Senate candidate Graham Plattner is being urged by top Democrats to drop out of the race. In a report by Politico, a woman who dated Plattner almost 5 years ago accused him of forcing her to have sex with him despite repeated objections. The death toll in last month's Venezuela earthquakes continues to grow. More than 3,500 are dead and some 18,000 people left homeless after the quakes, which struck June 24th. The family of a man shot and killed by National Guard troops in downtown Memphis is calling for any video of the incident to be released. 2 Guard members reportedly opened fire on 20-year-old Tyron Johnson early Sunday after he allegedly turned in their direction with a gun during a foot pursuit. It's the end of the line for DOGE. The Department of Government Efficiency has officially been shut down. The final social media post from the agency was published over the weekend. Under the leadership of billionaire Elon Musk, the agency recommended the elimination of thousands of federal jobs, contracts, and grants. Prince Harry has lost a privacy case against the UK publisher of the Daily Mail. The Duke of Sussex, along with Sir Elton John and several others, sued Associated Newspapers Limited over claims of unlawful information gathering. The claimants accused the publisher of grave breaches of privacy. The judge determined the claimants required more convincing evidence. Finally, the UN Secretary General says killer robots should be outlawed. Antonio Guterres yesterday said there needs to be an international ban on deadly autonomous weapons governed by artificial intelligence. Speaking in Geneva, Guterres said machines killing people without human control and judgment is morally repugnant. KSSK News Time, it's 8:04. Time for us to check out what's happening on Wall Street.
9: Did you say at the World Cup?
8: Did I say at the World Cup? That is incorrect. It would be at the...
9: It's a red card for me. But yeah. I did want to bring it because we mentioned it in the sports reports that Egypt was beating Argentina late in that matchup that's going on right now. Argentina scored two goals in a matter of 9 minutes and now leads at 3-2 as they are nearing the final whistle there. So,
8: you know what's the most disappointing thing for me regarding America losing?
9: Hmm.
8: I had seen a meme a couple of weeks ago that said if we won, then we have to force the world to call it soccer for 4 years. And that is a missed opportunity, Jimmy.
9: Big missed opportunity. Huh. Missed opportunities on the Dow as well. It's down 132 points right now at 52,922. What's going on around here, Mandy?
8: Well, Jimmy, U.S. Representative Ed Case's race against Senator Jared Kaoho-Kalole has drawn national attention after the New York Times identified Case as one of six Democrats vulnerable in the upcoming primaries. The Times portrays Case as the kind of moderate at risk of losing to a more progressive candidate. However, local analysts still give the advantage to Case based on name recognition and campaign contributions. Merrick Blangiardi has appointed former Hart executive Richard Keene to the rail agency's board. Keene retired last year as Hart's deputy executive director and chief operating officer. The mayor's office says Keene brings financial experience and firsthand knowledge of Skyline. He will serve a five-year term through June 2031. A former city worker has pleaded not guilty in a fraud case involving the Hawaii Food Bank. Dexter Kishida is charged with theft, forgery, and official misconduct. Prosecutors say he allegedly promised the food bank $800,000 in federal reimbursement. Kishida's attorney says he acted in good faith and received no money or benefit. His trial is scheduled for August 31st. Part of the H-1 freeway will be closed to traffic this weekend. The Department of Transportation says the upcoming closure will run between the Middle Street merge and the Likelike Highway off-ramp from 8 p.m. Saturday to 8 a.m. Sunday while crews work on the Gulick Avenue overpass. The project is expected to be finished by February 2028. Finally, an exhibit featuring Hawaii's role in the 1965 Selma Civil Rights March has been extended. The 28-photo collection shows Hawaii delegates who traveled to Alabama to support voting rights and racial equality in the march led by Martin Luther King Jr. The exhibit will remain at the state capitol on the fifth floor through July 31st. KSSK News Time, it's 8:07.
0: So a couple of follow-ups here from the governor, first of all. The governor signed that thing for, what was it, the movie thing?
8: Oh, yes, yeah. Film industry. It's extending the tax rebates for TV and film productions from $50 to $60 million. Well,
0: wonderful. And the governor also signed Act 170. Do you know what Act 170 said?
9: It said it's one more than Act 169.
0: That's right. It was
8: context appropriately clues, named. Yep. Well done.
0: It was called the Next Act for a while, and then what it was to establish legal protections for authentic Okole Hau, the spirit of Hawaii.
9: Yeah,
0: state-wide labeling requirements. This is something that a lot of places do it. Tequila is very strictly enforced. All of the designations of Italian wine really enforced. Kentucky bourbon has to be from Kentucky.
9: Mm.
0: Champagne is an area in France. And if the grapes did not come from Champagne, you have to call it sparkling wine. So
9: wow,
0: there.
9: That's strict.
8: I know in so Italy, Parmesan and their prosciutto. It's strictly regulated by the government, too.
0: Yeah. And that's a good thing because now I think there's only one place that actually makes Okole Hau now because you can't call it Okole Hau anymore.
9: Wow.
0: As long as we're speaking of alcoholic beverages with local ties, can I do a gratuitous plug for someone?
9: Please do.
0: Friend of mine, one of the very few Hawaii people who are actually making wine on the West Coast, and really good wine.
9: Yeah.
0: His name's Ka'ena. Ka'ena was a Kaiser High School grad, local boy, played football, I think, at Kaiser. Mm-hmm. He's going to be in town he's the king of Grenache. So I know he's going to bring Grenache and probably some other new stuff Ka'ena's doing. They're doing a tasting at the new Bottleheads wine shop in Coco Marina. You know Bottleheads?
8: I don't.
9: I didn't until this morning. I looked it up. It's over by the theater, where the theater was before. It's over on that side of the center.
0: And Ka'ena makes really good wine. There's so few people that do that. And I wish they would get more attention in the state of Hawaii, because they're local people who are, they carry the whole Hawaii tradition over there. They have Paniolo days, and they have all kinds of good stuff at their wineries and everything. Anyway, Central Coast Ka'ena, K-A-E-N-A, and he's going to be there at Coco Marina this Thursday.
9: Wow.
8: Cool.
0: Okay, with a tasting.
9: Yeah.
0: And let's see. Oh, on the Big Island.
9: Yeah?
0: Chef Rhoda did it. Chef Rhoda is the Canoe House executive chef at Mauna Lani. Grew up in the Philippines, moved to here when she was 17, and she has just been crowned the season 23 winner of Top Chef.
9: Whoa!
8: Yes!
9: Nice!
0: Which is a pretty good show, I understand.
9: Yes.
8: Yeah, I watched the first 22 seasons. I haven't watched 23 yet.
9: Okay. Leanne Wong, right, from Top Chef?
8: Yeah, she was season one, OG Leanne.
9: Right,
8: she came in third, I think.
9: Wow.
0: So I just ruined this for you, didn't I?
8: No, it's okay. I had actually seen that she had won. I just didn't watch it. Even Chef Sheldon Simeon.
9: Yeah.
8: That's how I came to know him.
9: Right.
8: Tiffany's on Maui.
9: Yeah.
8: He was on a couple of seasons. So we've had some good representation, but not a winner until now.
9: Wow.
0: And we got one. She is Top Chef. Chef Rhoda, way to go. And Mauna Lani, another feather in your cap.
9: Wow.
0: Nice going. Oh, one more thing about the governor. You know, we talk about, the governor was on this program talking about natural gas, great for us. And then this weird economic research people put together a report that was kind of amateurish and really riddled with all kinds of bad science, bad facts, and a whole bunch of other things. But it came under the label of Economic Research Organization, UHERO. And we went, what the heck is going on? And they did not like natural gas. The governor didn't mince any words. As a matter of fact, he was more direct than I was when we found out about this.
8: Mm-hmm.
0: He says the whole thing's baloney.
9: It's baloney!
0: It's baloney!
9: It's malarkey!
8: He hit him with the old Judge Judy, huh?
9: He did, right? Yeah.
0: Baloney! That's good. They came right to the point. Yeah, I don't know. The UH people will probably just rescind that whole report, I'm hoping.
9: Yeah.
0: KSSK Radio and the weather
9: Mike,
0: today.
9: Did you say World Cup? Did you say World Cup?
0: Yes, I did.
9: It's gone final. Argentina beats Egypt. And by the way, they were down 2-0 to Egypt going into the 79th minute of this match.
0: Oh.
9: They scored 3 goals from then on, including one from Leo Messi to add to his total. And so Argentina, the reigning champs, move on.
0: Nice going. Good heavens.
8: You know, you really had me questioning myself, Jimmy, when I said Wall Street and you said, did you say World Cup?
9: Yeah.
8: I was like, did I?
9: Yeah, you did.
8: I did. You're right. I did say World Cup.
0: See, now I just naturally, if Jenny says, did you just say, I naturally say yes, because I've just forgotten what I just said. So it doesn't matter. Thanks, guys. Great weather. Sunny, breezy, 83 degrees, plenty of trade winds. Enjoy your Tuesday.
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0: Here we go. It's traffic time. Here's just the guy for that. Devin's in the Starkey's Auto Repair Traffic Center. What do you see out there?
4: Good morning. An earlier crash in Pearl City at the pinch point just past H2 caused quite a bit of slowing. And another crash off to the shoulder there is not causing a problem at the moment. Things are still recovering. Slow all the way back to Makakilo, where another crash is now reported in lanes not far from the Makakilo off-ramp. So going to be a little bit tricky to get past that. And then very slow crossing Kualakai all the way to Fort Weaver. It's going to give you an extra 45 minutes maybe to make it to Waimalu. The rest of the way toward town and through it, everything's looking pretty normal. Westbound from Kaimuki to University, still a little bit backed up, and there's a crash on Nimitz heading townbound coming away from Kalihikai. Otherwise, pretty quiet up on the North Shore and out on the Leeward Shore, thankfully. I'm Devin Hennessy with your traffic.
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0: 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These young ladies did something for us, that's for sure. Huntrix. And the biggest song of the last year. 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

0: KSSK Radio. What a song. It's called Golden. And, of course, it's been open now for 2 hours and 23 minutes. The renovated Zippies over at Kahala. They opened up at 6 o'clock. Big crowds. And if you want to go for breakfast, it is the place now. Wait till you see what they did to the inside. They did it everywhere. To the kitchen, everything has been renovated, even the infrastructure that you can't see. But 2 hours and 23 minutes of Zippy's Kahala finally open after all these years, months. 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
6: Good morning. An earlier crash in Pearl City at the pinch point just past H2 caused quite a bit of slowing, and another crash off to the shoulder there is not causing a problem at the moment. Things are still recovering. Slow all the way back to Makakilo, where another crash is now reported in lanes not far from the Makakilo off-ramp. So it's going to be a little bit tricky to get past that, and then very slow crossing Kualakai all the way to Fort Weaver. It's going to give you an extra 45 minutes maybe to make it to Waimalu. The rest of the way toward town and through it, everything's looking pretty normal. Westbound from Kaimuki to University, still a little bit backed up, and there's a crash on Nimitz heading townbound coming away from Kalihikai. Otherwise, pretty quiet up on the North Shore and out on the Leeward Shore, thankfully. I'm Devin Hennessy with your traffic.
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6: 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Trades 10 to 15, gusts up to 24. Tonight, partly cloudy, steady trades, and a low of 78.
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KSSK Radio, Sting and the Police. Financial news next.

Thank you, Mr. Police. Actually, it's staying in the gang. Hey, Sound of Money, you ready? A very exclusive club they're going to join. SpaceX. You know they became a publicly traded company, right? Made Elon Musk a trillionaire. Made like 4,000 or 5,000 of his employees millionaires, including like the cafeteria workers and everybody, which is pretty darn amazing. Such is the way capitalism works. NASDAQ 100 is the club they're going to join. They've been asked to come in. Most companies wait years, not a month, to join the exchange if they're invited ever.

0: beyond Elon just was. Microsoft slashing 3,000 jobs from the Xbox video game business, which is struggling. Xbox. Who saw that coming? I wonder who's taking that away from them now. The new Zippies, by the way, at Kahala, and I do mean new because they just revamped everything from the infrastructure, just everything. It's been closed for several months. And now, for 2 hours and 39 minutes, it's been open, the new Zippies Kahala. Way to go, guys. Nice renovation. Gold's at 41.54. The yen is 161. Oil, still 70. 10-year budget, just a little bit above where it was right before the Iran conflict broke out. 10-year bond rate, 4.52. Bitcoin, 63,000. And the Dow Jones right now is a little better than it has been. Dow is only down 110 points right now, 52,949. So there you go. We'll keep watching all these numbers for you and bring them to you next time at 9.
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5: 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So the whole thing, I was crying. And then when I won, I thought, this is God's gift before I go. Like, I literally had my makeup redone 3 times that day because I bawled so much because I was just scared. And then I found out they had accidentally mixed up results. 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
3: Hey, told you we're going to give away more chances for you to be there for the sneak preview of Moana. We're going to do this at Ward Stadium 16, bought out the whole theater over there, the premiere of Moana, just for you. Everybody else has to wait till Friday. Dwayne The Rock Johnson, of course, is now the Maui himself. I mean, not just the voice, he is it. This is the live-action Moana. And Dwayne says, yeah, they're already working on the third animated one. Oh, nice. Caller number five. You get this, a family four-pack. Take the family to watch Moana, 296-9292. That's 296-9292. Call right now. Be caller number five. Good luck.

0: And thank you, Mr. Kelsey, for inspiring her to write that song, Opalite. Very good. Oh, we got ourselves a winner. Congratulations to Lynn. Just lost the name there. Oh, here it is. Lynn Ibera from IAEA. Lynn, congratulations. You're going to take three other people, presumably your family members. Some of them may even be young because they're going to love this. Live action Moana. You're going to see it tomorrow night at Ward 16. And with a lot of other winners, too. Enjoy yourself and let us know what you thought of it the next day. 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
0: KSSK Radio, happy Tuesday to you. It is time for us to invade our rocket launch facility here so we can somehow get to Planet Sweetie.
12: Woo!
0: Blast off.
12: Boy.
0: It was wonderful.
12: It was incredible. Fireworks everywhere. It was an incredible weekend celebration.
0: That might have been for something else, not Planet Sweetie. But how was the 4th of July for the Pocaro clan?
12: It was fabulous. It started off Friday night. We had a movie night on a big screen outside in Kailua, swimming in the pool, watching Michael Jackson's biopic. It was fantastic.
0: Michael, good.
12: I spent the entire weekend with my granddaughter Brooklyn. It was phenomenal. I got to host the 4th of July Kailua Parade. It was their 77th annual. Big celebration for the 250th birthday of America.
0: How many floats?
12: 80. There are 80 different entries.
0: That's got to be a record.
12: It's normally like 45. And I co-hosted with my good friend Pete Castellejos. He was part of the Kailua Chamber of Commerce and asked me to co-host, and it was phenomenal. You should have seen our outfits. I was a walking flag of of course, it was a blinged out flag.
13: Now, it's good to know that a lot of people in the state of Hawaii did participate, although we didn't go to Washington, D.C. for some reason. did you also do something at St. Stephen's this weekend? I thought I heard.
12: Yes, I did. All the graduates from St. Stephen's Art Parish, and there were about 10 graduates from high school and college and doctorate degrees, and every single one of those graduates, all magna cum laude, they're all honors. They're all going to be doctors and nurses. And on 4th of July, I forgot to say, Kailua, they always know how to celebrate with the fireworks. It's just always phenomenal. I celebrated a birthday, of course, because a billion Pakaros are born each day. So happy birthday, Saha. We had an incredible time with our family and friends all weekend long.
13: And on TV, you've been watching Korean dramas. What's your favorite now?
12: Yes. My mother-in-law this weekend got me hooked on 100 Days My Prince. So yes, it's going to be, I'm going to watch it forever because it's like 16 episodes.
13: I got to tell you, we're getting closer and closer to telling you about our next generation of cruising at KSSK. We've been listening to you, you KSSK cruisers, and what you want? Oh, it's going to be really good. We'll have a website with details coming very soon.
12: I can't wait. But can I just make one announcement about a cruise that I'm going to go on?
13: What's that?
12: I need my classmates from class of 1985 from Star of the Sea, Sacred Heart, St. Louis, Damien, and St. Francis. You better book your Alaska trip that we're doing a big birthday celebration. You better contact your class reps because we need you to sign up by July 20th.
13: Oh, I'm looking at the clock, but first, tell us, who brought all this to us?
12: My wonderful friends at Aloha Pacific Federal Credit Union. Ooh, I'm so grateful.
13: The sponsors of Planet Sweetie, and it's time for us to say aloha, sweetie.
12: Aloha, sweetie. Ooh. Yeah.
13: Until 10 o'clock when she returns. 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
1: KSSK Radio, and happy Tuesday to you. It's July 7th, Planet Sweetie Day. As you just heard, oh, it's a birthday today for a beetle.
2: Okay, we have two still with us.
1: Yeah, that's right, and it's not Paul McCartney.
2: Okay, the drummer.
1: Ringo. Oh, what's his name? He's the other guy, Ringo yes. Starr. Ringo is 86 years old today. Okay, the president's in Turkey, which is friendly. He's making nice with Turkey and everything. They're in NATO, and the NATO people are having a summit, even though the whole alliance is actually under the microscope right now. Trump's very disappointed with them, as are many folks, because they did not help at all. As a matter of fact, they got in the way of the war with Iran. They need the oil. We don't. So that was a little amazing. They're also going to talk about the Russia-Ukraine war and all that. The entire island country of Cuba was hit by another island-wide blackout. The entire country was blacked out. No power for 10 million people. The cause is under investigation, but we're going to help them out a little bit here. We've been researching this. Actually, we already knew this. Let's help them. You see, the once prosperous country of Cuba decided back in the 50s, that they wanted to be communist. So, it's never been the same after they did that. The electric grid was built by the Soviets, for the most part, poorly. It doesn't work anymore. The infrastructure in Cuba has deteriorated to the point where everything is crumbling. This is the third nationwide blackout. Nationwide. All of Cuba blacked out three times in 6 months. Hospitals, critical services, all impacted. Let's visit another socialist communist paradise, Venezuela. The death toll from the two major earthquakes that happened within seconds of each other on June 24th, now 3,600, 17,000 people injured and tens of thousands still missing. You got to give it to these workers, the rescue workers, still finding people buried alive, and they're okay. That is amazing. International aid continues to pour in. Our military, way to go, U.S. military. Without our response, this would have been an even bigger disaster. Tens of thousands of buildings either have severe damage or are collapsed completely, which exposed how poorly built and maintained much of Venezuela's infrastructure was. Didn't come as a surprise to anybody who's been paying attention since they turned socialist about 3 or 4 decades ago. Sarah Anderson writes, within the first 24 hours, the only person who seemed to be doing anything was the president of Salvador. He had teams on the ground immediately. Now, as we reported, I think last week, the Venezuelan people and independent journalists are now corroborating this. What's left of the regime did nothing at all for days. And at times, they actually got in the way. They denied access to volunteers, to the media. They were stealing aid. They were looting, charging families fees for the bodies of their dead loved ones, refusing to mobilize the few resources that they actually had access to. So way to go, El Salvador's president, and to our military and to the other countries from down there who responded. Socialist paradises. The United States had World Cup dreams until Seattle. I got dashed yesterday. Even with Balogun, it was just not enough. Our team crashed out of round of 16 with a 4-1 loss against Belgium. Belgium was really good. Got to give it to them. They are astounding. And we played our worst game of the entire cup. Still so proud of these guys, though. I was proud of the entire July 4th thing. I'm proud of our country. I have a flag. It's out all the time. I am proud of the flag. I'm proud to be an American. And July 4th was our 250th birthday. Do you know the Constitution, the one we ratified, what, 12 years after the Declaration of Independence? Our Constitution is still in effect. It's the world's oldest written national constitution that's still in effect. So many people, well, no, I can't say that. It's a very loud minority of people who don't like America. Strangely, a lot of people who came to America on purpose don't like it. The one lady who was saying, why do we have so many jets scorching over D.C. right now? It's nerve-wracking. New York Times publishes an essay titled, Trump Ruined the 4th of July for Me. What? Yeah, the lady who writes, this year I can barely tolerate the sight of red, white, and blue. What is wrong with these people? Even America's movie president, Morgan Freeman, says, these colors now make my heart ache. What? The good news is, I think what we've discovered is, there's more of us than the haters, which is really good. As a matter of fact, do you know that that movie about young George Washington? It's called Young Washington, produced with a really small budget, like $30 million. It made 2/3 of it back on the 4th of July weekend and beat Supergirl at the box office. Supergirl cost almost $300 million. It made $10 million. Young Washington beat Supergirl. That's amazing. And the rats are abandoning their chosen rat. We're talking about Maine Senate candidate Graham Plattner, state of Maine. As fast as these people supported him, they are just abandoning him. Oh, man, we can't take this guy anymore. This is ridiculous. All these people got in there. There's people at these rallies. They're applauding him. Yay! Raising signs for Graham Plattner for Senate. They didn't know anything about him. They're giving him money. He raised a ton of money. He's going to have to drop out of the race. Another embarrassing detail from his past made public, a woman who provably dated him, and she's accused him of assault and worse. This is only 4 years ago. So he's now not useful, so all the folks who said he's the greatest say, nope, he's gotta go. Oh, jeez. Okay, what about the Dow Jones? We gotta look at this because it's been all over the place.
3: Right now it's down, but again, as we've been talking about all morning, it's down off of near record high, so we're still in decent territory. Down 190 right now. We're at 52,865.
1: Okay, Mandy, what's going on around here?
2: Well, Mike, U.S. Representative Ed Case's race against Senator Jared Keohokalole has drawn national attention after the New York Times identified Case as one of six Democrats vulnerable in the upcoming primaries. The Times portrays Case as the kind of moderate at risk of losing to a more progressive candidate. Local analysts still give the advantage to Case based on name recognition and campaign contributions. Mayor Rick Blangiardi has appointed former Hart executive Richard Keene to the rail agency's board. Keene retired last year as Hart's deputy executive director and chief operating officer. The mayor's office says Keene brings financial experience and firsthand knowledge of Skyline. He will serve a 5-year term through June 2031. Part of the H-1 freeway will be closed to traffic this weekend. The DOT says the upcoming closure will run between the Middle Street Merge and the Leake-Leake Highway off-ramp from 8 p.m. Saturday to 8 a.m. Sunday, while crews work on the Gulick Avenue overpass. The project is expected to be finished by February 2028. Finally, an exhibit featuring Hawaii's role in the 1965 Selma Civil Rights March has been extended. The 28-photo collection shows Hawaii delegates who traveled to Alabama to support voting rights and racial equality in the march led by Martin Luther King Jr. The exhibit will remain at the state's capitol on the fifth floor through July 31st.
1: Okay. I think this may or may not be the last story about Taylor and Travis's wedding, okay?
3: All right.
2: I'm hedging my may not be.
1: I'm hedging my bet on this one.
2: Yes.
1: Okay. They did make sure that nobody walked away empty-handed. There were guests spotted holding various personalized keepsakes as they exited. Ah, but there were some very special raffle items. We know this because a bunch of these people just said, I know I have a non-disclosure agreement. I signed a confidentiality agreement, but I don't care. I'm going to talk to NBC.
3: Yeah, let's do it.
1: They told NBC, yeah, we could get these raffle tickets by playing a variety of games throughout the party. Raffle prizes, including some very chic, trendy stuff. What kind of wristwatch does Taylor wear?
3: Mm-hmm.
1: Cartier, of course.
2: Okay.
3: Yeah. Not what I thought.
1: So, what'd you think?
3: I thought it'd be like a swatch or something.
1: Apparently not. The designer handbags, too, the bougie stuff, all raffled off. The most coveted prize was a 1970 Chevrolet Chevelle with the license plate that remembered TNT, that read, I'm sorry, TNT Just Married.
3: Yeah.
1: The same model the couple drove on their first date. Aww.
3: What?
1: If I had had a 1970 Chevrolet Chevelle on my first date with my wife, she would have said, where'd you get the new car?
2: It's a shiny, beautiful car. Did they say who won the car?
1: No.
2: Oh.
1: Those people are actually going with their...
3: Get out your raffle tickets.
1: Yes.
2: Are you...
3: 265-9347. 9347.
1: If we don't have a winner in 10 seconds, that's I have right. to go on to the next. And this one is for Jimmy, of course. Mandy, we keep hoping that he is going to win the Mega Millions. $576 million up for grabs. Yeah. Now, that is a paltry quarter of a billion when it becomes the cash option. But still, Jimmy appears to be mildly interested in this.
3: Oh, yeah.
1: Mandy, go ahead, ask the inevitable question.
2: Well, Jimmy, did your son get on it, as he said? I'm a B on that, right? Did he get on it?
3: Yesterday's response wasn't quite as eloquent as, yes, I'm a B on that. It was just a simple salute emoji.
2: Ah.
1: Oh.
2: Okay.
1: Well, that's as binding as a handshake.
3: Oh, absolutely.
1: Or a non-disclosure agreement.
3: I responded with a GIF of Jack Black from School of Rock doing his salute.
1: There you go.
3: So it's a deal.
2: I pictured this perfectly. Yeah. Thanks.
3: And then this morning, just to try to remind him, I sent a GIF of Leslie Nielsen from Airplane saying, I just want to tell you both good luck. We're all counting on you.
1: just send him a picture. Picture of a pile of $250 billion. That might get his attention.
3: Yeah.
1: Yeah, that'll do it.
2: You know, I could buy a whole lot of Chevy Chevelles with $250 million.
1: All of them. Yes.
2: Dollars.
1: You know, we're going to have some really good weather today, except if you're Mandy, then the rain will follow you wherever you go.
2: Yeah.
1: But like it did this morning. But sunny weather for everybody. It's going up to 83. Plenty of trade winds to cool you off. Right now, it is just around 78 degrees, but only going up to 83. So that's it. Happy Tuesday.
0: 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New homes in Kalailoa starting in the low 600s.
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1: 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You can go there if you need good information about what our energy future is on the island. 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And they came out with this statement here. A new UHERO, that's the University of Hawaii Economic Research Organization, right? Their new report claims Oahu does not need a new natural gas power plant and can instead meet its energy needs by developing, about 31,000 acres. No, you heard that correctly. 31,000 acres on Oahu for solar and battery storage. The governor... I talked about this a couple of days ago. The governor put it in very, very understandable terms, and I appreciate him for doing that. He says, that's baloney. It is. No, it's absolute. That is just amateur stuff. Look, it used to be we could take this UHERO stuff and take it to the bank. And for some reason, this report snuck by them with all kinds of problems in there, like the 31,000 acres we do not have to spare for solar and battery storage. Oh, good grief. That means blanketing the majority of our developable, the land that we could develop on Oahu with solar panels and batteries. Good heavens. No, we need housing. Much more than solar panels. We love rooftop solar, but no, not solar farms. They can do that on the mainland. Vegas has them all over the place. There's places on the mainland. They have the land. We do not. And yet, it works on the neighbor islands. They have solar farms there. It just does not work on Oahu. And for some reason, this report did not take into account anything other than what the authors obviously wanted to come as their conclusion. So look, natural gas can lower our costs and improve our energy future. We've talked about this. There's a broad coalition of local energy experts, businesses, community leaders who are focused on improving affordability and reliability for all of us, the residents of Oahu and the businesses. And we appreciate the fact on the neighbor islands, they have the land and a lower population to do solar farms and battery farms. It works. Not here. We don't have the land. And we don't have the will to do anything like that. We need the land. So look, I go on and on, but if you need straight scoop from the people who have been studying this for years, instead of just writing a report like in the last couple of weeks based on we don't know what, go to HawaiiEnergyCoalition.com. HawaiiEnergyCoalition.com, and I sincerely hope the folks over at UHERO, who I have always appreciated and admired, will retract that and watch more carefully what they're putting out under their letterhead. Reliability is such a big problem with energy in Oahu, and it always will be, by the way. And the only way to get around this and feel good about it is to do what Shibuzi does. Just find a little bar, or a big bar in this case, one that has good music playing in the background, and Shibuzi will be there.

0: Nobody's going to kick you out of the bar. 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
8: Sunny skies today with a high of 83. Trades 10 to 15, gusts up to 24. Tonight, partly cloudy, steady trades, and a low of 78.
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0: Okay, I got a detail for you here. 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This Kahuina is the name of the project. 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All right? 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Might be just for you. Find out all about it right there. This is KSSK Radio. I believe I promised you Mike Evans, and I deliver. Hey, Mike.
3: Michael W. Perry. What up, Hawaii? Hope everybody's having a great week. Just released yesterday, the very latest top 10 most watched TV shows. Yesterday, I told you the top 10 shows from 10 days ago. The latest release, number 1 through 7, were World Cup games. Number 8, 60 Minutes. Number 9, America's Got Talent. Number 10, back to another World Cup game. Just a quickie, since all the Hollywood rags just continue to go on and on and on about Taylor and Travis's wedding and the big fact that they were married in Madison Square Garden. Well, just for the record, they're not the first celebrity couple to get married at Madison Square Garden. Sly Stone and Kathy Silva were married at Madison Square Garden on June 5th, 1974, in front of 20,000 people. Hopefully, Taylor and Travis's marriage will be more successful than Sly Stone and Kathy's. They broke up just a couple of years later after getting married when Kathy insisted that Sly get rid of his vicious pit bull dog. Sly refused, and their son was nearly mauled to death by the dog. And here's an interesting fact that you did not know. Sly Stone was a friend of Charles Manson's, just FYI. Movie news. Minions brought in $61 million at the box office this past weekend, which is disappointing. It was expected to be closer to $100 million. In comparison, Toy Story 5 brought in $30 million. But this is Toy Story 5's third week out. But the biggest disappointment is Supergirl. Last week, just its second week out. Now remember, Toy Story did $30 million its third week out. In Supergirl's second week out, it brought in a dismal $9 million. And no surprise, the exit poll for Supergirl showed only 17% of the people leaving the theater really liked it. 71% said they were disappointed. And George Clooney's publicist made a huge, huge deal, sent out bulletin announcements to all the media that George Clooney is getting the Venice Golden Lion Award at the upcoming Venice Film Festival in Italy.

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Stay tuned. The website with all the details is coming very soon. 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
1: All three host countries are now out of the World Cup after the U.S. fell to Belgium, who sealed the win with a late goal.
2: 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Romelu Lukaku. The exclamation point for Belgium.
1: The U.S. falls 4-1 and now looks ahead to 2030. 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

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I am Sweetie Picaro. 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

Adele on 92.3 KSSK, Hawaii's feel-good favorites of yesterday and today. I'm Sweetie Vaccaro. This one going out to Dr. Clyde Mew, his staff, and his wonderful patients, and my good friend, Marla Gomes. It's Joan Jett and the Blackhearts.

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Luke Holmes, Fast Car. And if you're in your fast car, your slow car, or maybe somebody else's car, can you make sure that 92.3 KSSK is your first preset on your radio, please? And thank you. That way you won't miss any of our feel-good favorites of yesterday and today. I'm Sweetie Vaccaro. Here's Phil Collins, True Colors.

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I am Sweetie Picaro. 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I hope you're having a perfect day.

0: 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I am Sweetie Beccaro. So Mandy just walked in and she said, Sweetie, you got to try this glazed mango cake that she made. I'm being the taste tester right now because she's going to be at the Mililani Rec Center 6 this Saturday, July 11th from 4 to 9 p.m. with her new glazed mango cakes. And she has BTS Oreo cookies and cream and BTS Oreo cereal bites. But let me take a try. Mmm. Oh my goodness gracious, great balls of fire. This just isn't delicious. It's absolutely all no-licious. Okay, I'm talking with my mouth full, but every bite tastes amazing. Unbelievably moist, light, soft, fluffy. The sweetness is perfect. Just as Auntie Maria Lani would say, not too sweet, not too rancid, but just right. The mango doesn't scream at you. It just says, aloha, I'm here. Yeah, so go check out Mandy and her munchies. Mililani Rec Center 6 this Saturday, 4 to 9 p.m. Okay, I got to keep eating. It's so good. The whole cake gonna be gone. Sorry, Brad.
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I am Sweetie Picaro, and Laura, Mandy's going to have some BTS Oreo cookies and cream and BTS Oreo cereal bites, as well as that Onolicious glazed mango cakes this Saturday, Mililani Rec Center 6 from 4 to 9 p.m. Oh, I can't tell you how Ono it is.

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0: 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I am Sweetie McCarl playing all of Hawaii's feel-good favorites of yesterday and today. That's definitely a feel-good favorite. And Ella shared that it's not literally about envying another specific woman, but about aspiring to become the best version of herself. She would like to grow into the idealized woman, calming lyrics like drinking wine by the glass, not by the bottle. I want to be her. It hurts so bad. Is just the sells the ache of self-improvement. And speaking about that wine line, remember how Jimmy wrote the BTS swim to spam? Well, here's my version. If you drink wine by the bottle and not by the glass, I gotta pee so bad, it hurts so bad. We've all been there, right? Okay, that was really bad. I'm gonna leave the song lyric writing to the professionals like Ella and Jimmy. You guys can't unhear that. Anyway, let's move on to some winning. We're going to give you a chance to see Bryan Adams on tour. Fly you and a friend to Milwaukee, where we're going to hook you up with the tickets for his Roll with the Punches. Yeah, that tour. Exclusive access, private Q&A session with Bryan and his musical guest, Pat Benatar and Neil Giraldo. How awesome is that? I'd love to see them. 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Good luck. 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
1: From the KSSK News Center, I'm Mandy Suganuma. A police agent says the man accused of killing Charlie Kirk had interacted with members of Turning Point USA just hours before Kirk was killed. David Hull didn't elaborate on what was said between Tyler Robinson and members of Kirk's organization. The judge is set to decide if there's enough evidence against Robinson to proceed to trial. The median price for a home on Oahu hit record highs last month to just under $1,250,000. The Honolulu Board of Realtors says single-family home sales also dropped over 6%. Condo sales rose nearly 11%, with a median price reaching just over $500,000. And starting Monday, 17 ballot drop boxes will be open across Oahu. The drop box for Honolulu Hale is not expected until Wednesday. Voters are advised to only use official ballot drop boxes designated by the State Office of Elections. From the KSSK News Center, I'm Mandy Suganuma.
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Killing Me Softly on 92.3 KSSK. Portuguese, we kill them loudly and we just talk you to death. I am Sweetie Picaro. It is lunchtime. Time to grind. Little after 12 o'clock. Time to go up with Huntrex. Here's Golden for Kathy and the gang over at Webco.

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1: 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Marlon Nui Frankie now with me, Sweetie McCraw, on this Aloha Tuesday. Speaking of beautiful, KSSK Crazy Cruisers. Yes, we've been listening. You asked for something bigger and more beautiful and packed with unforgettable experiences. Well, trust me, this one is crystal clear. Get ready for the next generation of KSSK Cruises aboard the elegant Crystal Symphony. We're going to be saying hola to my mother country, Portugal. Yes, muy obrigada. Hola to Spain, bonjour to France, ciao to Italy, and making a legendary stop in Gibraltar, because this vacation is going to be rock solid. We're going to marvel at Barcelona's Sagrada Familia, a masterpiece that's been under construction for well over a century. We're going to try our luck in the glamorous Monte Carlo, see if the Leaning Tower of Pisa is still leaning, and we're going to soak up the beauty of luxury Saint-Tropez. Oh, did I mention Crystal Symphony, world-class dining, incredible entertainment? And yes, did somebody say butler service? Oh, that's right. I'm going to be sipping and sailing in world elite style with you. Champagne cruising on a beer budget. 5 countries, 13 unforgettable ports. 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

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Okay, I know I just mentioned that we're going to be doing a next KSSK Crazy Cruise. 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

This is Kay. That was Kehlani with Folded on this Aloha Tuesday. You got me, Sweet Upper Carl, singing and dancing with all of Hawaii's feel-good favorites of yesterday and today. Hope you're singing with me. Are you ready to sing right now? Because it's birthday celebration time. Woohoo! And if you are celebrating your birthday today, how only Laha now, a very special birthday shout-out to my nephew, Shaden Valencia Hall, celebrating a birthday today. Happy birthday, Shaden. Auntie Gwen Cardajan is also celebrating a birthday, listening on the beautiful island of Kauai. And Graham, Mike Sampson, another good friend of mine, Randy DeShenes, and Justin Sy.

0: the KSSK News Center, I'm Mandy Suganuma. President Trump didn't hold back on NATO today, expressing frustration with the alliance over not assisting the U.S. in the war with Iran. Trump spoke while at the NATO summit in Turkey. The summit kicked off today with the ongoing Russia-Ukraine war expected to be in sharp focus. A new bill signed into law will boost incentives for Hawaii's film industry, raising tax rebates for film and TV productions. The annual rebate cap will go from $50 to $60 million. There's also a 5% boost for productions that hire at least 80% local workers. And part of the H-1 freeway will be shut down this weekend. The DOT says the upcoming closure will run between the Middle Street Merge and the Likelike Highway on-ramp from 8 p.m. Saturday to 8 a.m. Sunday, while crews work on the Gulick Avenue overpass. The project is expected to last through February 2028. From the KSSK News Center, I'm Mandy Suganuma.
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0: 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I am Sweetie for Carl. 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

0: Keep a Girl with you on 92.3 KSSK, singing and dancing with all of Hawaii's feel-good favorites of yesterday and today. Coming up, Leanne Womack, Kelly Clarkson, Lone Star, The Weeknd, and The Beach Boys. So, lots to sing with. Today is World Chocolate Day. Yeah, I want to sing loud and proud on that. You don't need an excuse to enjoy a little chocolate today. It's also National Strawberry Sunday Day, National Father-Daughter Take a Walk Day, and Global Forgiveness Day. What a combination. So go take Dad on a walk, daughters, and have some chocolate. More feel-good favorites standing by on 92.3 KSSK.
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Womack on 92.3 KSSK. That one's for you, Brookie. I hope you all dance and sing with me every single day. Sweetie Bergar with you and sending this one out to Don.

Lone Star Amazed from my Hanai mom and dad, Pat and Stan Okamura. 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Hope you're having a wonderful Aloha Tuesday. I am Sweetie Picaro. Today is World Chocolate Day, National Strawberry Sunday Day, National Father-Daughter Take a Walk a Day. So go get some chocolate on that strawberry sundae and walk with your daddy, all right? Here's the weekend with Blinding Lights.

0: 92.3 KSSK. Risk It All with Bruno Mars on this Aloha Tuesday. I am Sweetie Picard, Planet Sweetie Day, as Michael Berry calls it. And we announced a whole bunch of things. In fact, my class of 1985 from Star of the Sea, Sacred Hearts, St. Francis, St. Louis, and Damien, we are taking a cruise to Alaska next September. Please contact your class representatives and book your cruise today, okay? We have until July 20th to get these amazing deals. We're going to have so much fun. I can't wait. And speaking of cruises, we also announced that our next KSSK Crazy Cruise is just on the horizon. We're going to be launching the website soon. So please keep it here on 92.3 KSSK. 5 countries. 13 pours on the Crystal Symphony. Oh my gosh, it's going to be amazing.
1: From the KSSK News Center, I'm Mandy Suganuma. Emergency crews are responding to an unstable building in Midtown Manhattan, causing streets to close and buildings to evacuate. Bricks are reportedly falling from a high-rise building under construction. Workers say they saw cracks in 2 structural support beams, with reports of several floors sagging. Officials say the 4th of July came and went with no reported fireworks-related injuries. While Honolulu Police and the Department of Law Enforcement responded to 58 firework-related calls, that number was down 52% over last year. 25 citations were issued and 2 arrests were made. And an exhibit featuring Hawaii's role in the 1965 Selma Civil Rights March has been extended. The 28-photo collection shows Hawaii delegates who traveled to Alabama to support the march led by Martin Luther King Jr. The exhibit will remain on the state capitol's 5th floor through July 31st. From the KSSK News Center, I'm Mandy Suganuma.
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0: 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I'm Jason Mraz, and I've got the perfect playlist for you on iHeartRadio. 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